0: These 70 meters of memory and artistry remind us, therefore, that our two nations have been bound together for almost a millennium. The moments depicted in the tapestry echo into our own days.
1: Police are continuing to question a man on suspicion of murder after a British woman was stabbed to death in a hotel in Portugal. The 34-year-old died following the incident in Albufeira on Tuesday night. Two men and two women are due back in court today, charged with murder after a newborn baby was found dead in Sheffield. The infant, known only as Baby S, was stabbed 33 times in the Winco Bank area on Sunday. Supervised driverless Uber rides are being launched in the UK for the first time today. Those requesting an Uber X, Electric or Comfort in London may be matched with a Wave car at no extra cost. Katie Fishers from Wave.
2: We'll ramp up over time as a few things happen. You know, we work really closely with regulators and TfL to be on the road. Getting that consumer feedback, there'll be an important input here because what they're going to do is give us feedback that helps make our product better each time.
1: And finally, in sports, Celtic made it 4 wins from 4 in the Scottish Premiership. They beat Aberdeen 3-0 at Parkhead. Elsewhere, Rangers beat Falkirk 2-1. From Sky News, I'm Chris Milligan.
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2: The top stories this hour. The UK and France are ramping up officer numbers deployed to French coasts as part of efforts to stop so-called mega dinghies crossing the Channel. Andy Burnham will welcome French President Emmanuel Macron to Downing Street later. Number 10 says the new pact with France has helped deliver the lowest summer for arrivals since 2020. The King, Prime Minister and French President have visited the Bay of Tapestry at the British Museum before it goes on public display. It depicts the events leading up to the famous Battle of Hastings in 1066 and is back in England for the first time in almost 1,000 years. Emmanuel Macron says the two nations will share a future woven together by history.
3: If anyone remembers what we did here today decades or even centuries from now, I would like to believe that they will remember not only the story told by Bay of Tapestry, but also the tale of two countries choose to forge a bond as close as the threads of this thousand-year-old embroidery.
2: A 34-year-old British woman has been stabbed to death in a hotel corridor in Albufeira in Portugal. Police say a man's been arrested on suspicion of murder. Experts are warning sleep aids and certain feeding products could be putting babies at risk. The Royal Society for the Prevention of Accidents is warning parents of hidden dangers, saying it can put young kids at risk of suffocation, choking, or even overheating. Sport now, and Rangers captain Lawrence Shanklin scored twice as they beat Falkirk 2-1 away from home. Boss Derek McInnes says the win was hard fought.
4: At half time I felt we had a lot to do, but I thought Falkirk were a better team for about 15-20 minutes second half, and we were littered with mistakes at times just to give them encouragement, but credit to the lads.
2: Elsewhere, Celtic beat Aberdeen 3-0 at Parkhead. And finally, Theo James said it would be impossible for the Duchess of Sussex to join the third series of The Gentlemen, which returns to Netflix tonight. The actors called reports Meghan was in talks to feature in the hit show, spurious rumours. From Sky News, I'm Chris Milligan.
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2: Top stories this hour. The UK and France are ramping up officer numbers deployed to French coasts as part of efforts to stop so-called mega dinghies crossing the Channel. Andy Burnham will welcome French President Emmanuel Macron to Downing Street later. Number 10 says the new pact with France has helped deliver the lowest summer for arrivals since 2020. Last month, Home Secretary Shabana Mahmood insisted removal numbers are up too.
3: We've got removals of people with no right to be in this country up over 80,000 now under this government. That's a 52% increase since we've been in government.
2: The King's described the Bayeux tapestry as the best possible symbol of the friendship between Britain and France. As the thousand-year-old embroidery goes on display in London, His Majesty joined the French president at the British Museum for a preview. Police are continuing to question a man on suspicion of murder after a British woman was stabbed to death in a hotel in Portugal. The 34-year-old died following the incident in Albufeira on Tuesday night. Veterans affected by the historical gay ban are once again being urged to apply for compensation 100 days before the deadline. Between 1967 and 2000, LGBT personnel were kicked out of the armed forces. More than 1,500 have come forward to seek financial redress. Supervised driverless Uber rides are being launched in the UK for the first time today. Those requesting an UberX, Electric or Comfort in London may be matched with a Wave car at no extra cost. Katie Fisher from the company says they're starting off slowly.
4: We'll ramp up over time as a few things happen. You know, we work really closely with regulators and TfL to be on the road. Getting that consumer feedback, there'll be an important input here, because what they're going to do is give us feedback that helps make our product better each time.
2: And finally in sports, Celtic made it 4 wins from 4 in the Scottish Premiership. They beat Aberdeen 3-0 at Parkhead. Elsewhere, Rangers beat Falkirk 2-1. From Sky News, I'm Chris Milligan.
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2: Top stories this hour. The UK and France are boosting officer numbers as part of efforts to stop so-called mega dinghies crossing the channel. The Prime Minister will host Emmanuel Macron at Downing Street later to discuss migrant numbers. Andy Burnham says the two countries must stay one step ahead of people smuggling gangs. Two people have been killed and a suspect is dead following a shooting at an apartment building in Minneapolis in the US. Three police officers were also injured but are reported to be in a stable condition. Officials have asked the public to stay away from the area. Sergeant Garrett Parton is from the Minneapolis police.
3: Officers followed the sound of gunfire to the upper floor of the building. And on that floor, officers encountered a haze that significantly limited their visibility. The suspected shooter is deceased, and at this time it is unknown how he died.
2: A British woman's been stabbed to death at a hotel in Portugal. Police in the resort of Albufeira say a man's been arrested on suspicion of murder while a child's been taken to hospital. The King says it's a particular joy to see the Bay of Tapestry in Britain for the first time in nearly 1,000 years. He joined the French president in walking the length of the 70-metre embroidery, which is on loan at the British Museum. To sport now, and Celtic made it 4 wins from 4 in the Scottish Premiership as they beat Aberdeen 3-0 at Parkhead. All the goals came in the first half. Manager Martin O'Neill says it wasn't as easy as the scoreline suggests.
4: Big couple of moments, big couple of 30 seconds, shall I say, just before half-time when they've hit the bar from a corner and we've gone down the field and scored from going from 2-1 to 3-0. That makes a massive difference. But overall, I was delighted with the team. I thought we played very well.
2: Elsewhere, Lawrence Shanklin netted twice for Rangers as they beat Falkirk 2-1. Second place, St Mirren won 1-0 at bottom club Kilmarnock. And Motherwell had a 3-0 success over Dundee United. From Sky News, I'm Chris Milligan.
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2: The top stories this hour. The UK and France are boosting police numbers on the French coast to try to stop so-called mega dinghies crossing the Channel. Downing Street says a surge team of 45 officers will arrive in the coming weeks. French President Emmanuel Macron visited the Bayeux Tapestry at the British Museum yesterday and will head to number 10 for talks later.
3: What binds us is not only what we see in our museums, our libraries, our theatres and our cinemas. It is also the principles we defend and the responsibilities we shoulder together.
2: Well, the Conservatives call the measures a joke. They're also talking up welfare cuts and housing benefit reforms to raise money for defence spending. Experts have warned the UK is in a deeply uncomfortable economic position ahead of next month's budget because of soaring borrowing costs. Two people have been killed and a suspect is dead following a shooting at an apartment building in Minneapolis in the US. Three police officers were also injured but are reported to be in a stable condition. £44 million worth of investment has been announced for Scottish breakfast clubs in primary school from next August. First Minister John Swinney's promising to get more parents into work with childcare reforms. Supervised driverless Uber rides are being launched in the UK for the first time today. Those requesting an Uber X, Electric or Comfort in London may be matched with a Wave car at no extra cost. Passengers will have an option to switch to a regular service. Katie Fisher from Wave says they're starting off slowly.
4: We'll ramp up over time as a few things happen. You know, we work really closely with regulators and TfL to be on the road. Getting that consumer feedback, there'll be an important input here because what they're going to do is give us feedback that helps make our product better each time.
2: And in the Scottish Premiership, a 3-0 win over Aberdeen makes it 4 wins from 4 for Celtic. Lawrence Shankland netted twice for Rangers as they beat Falkirk 2-1. From Sky News, I'm Cam Hall.
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7: A very good morning looking at today's weather around London. A bit of a warmer start for the day today as well. Eventually, temperatures will be rising up to around 25 degrees Celsius at the highest. Light clouds and a moderate breeze.
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7: A very good morning, a brand new start to Thursday morning today as well. And I don't know if it was you or me, right, but it felt like the roads were a little bit quieter as well. If you are out and about on the way to work, give me a sign or a signal. If you're lying in bed right now and you've just woken up, give me another sign or a signal. Because wakey, wakey, rise and shine, it's time to start this day. It's Thursday morning.
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0: Leica. 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It's Donny Brasco on Breakfast.
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0: Do you know, I can't remember it. So I'm chart number one again as well. I do love it. I do. That's why I had to play it this morning. Anyway, good morning. It's 14 minutes past 6 o'clock, and it's Thursday. It's Thursday, it's 3rd of September. Now, officially, I think most of the people I know should be going back to schools as well. There are still some kids that are holding out till next week, which is all good, right? So I don't know how that's going to affect the roads. I talked about roses yesterday. I had a bit of an early night, right? I had to go back. I went home. So I was a little bit tired. I said to Miss Brasco, right, that's it. I'm going to jump into bed, treat myself to an extra hour in bed, which was absolutely lovely, right? I really liked it. The only thing is, I feel like I've missed out so many things that happened last night that I wasn't even involved in. Like, I woke up this morning and then UB1, UB2, they've posted about some car on fire in Beckton. And I'm like, hang on, that's like near my house on the A406. I woke up and I've just seen the videos about that anyway. Hope everyone's all right. I hope everyone got back yesterday safely as well. I don't know what happened in the story, but if anyone knows, let me know as well. It's quite shocking. What else have I missed in the world? Did anything major happen yesterday? Do we miss anything? Other than the fact that the missus constantly keeps watching, like, murder mysteries and, you know, all these... Have you seen these documentaries online, right? She keeps watching all these murder ones. And I'm sitting there, I'm like, man, I don't know, I'm feeling a bit nervous about this anyway. How was your night? How was your Wednesday night? Hump day, all good? We're ready for Thursday? One more day today. We got a treat later on today, you know that? You know, so Kush is away on holiday. Well, our very own Anuj has been covering from the weekend. He's been covering the last 3 days. But today and tomorrow, we've got two special guests popping in. And they'll be taking over as well. I'm quite excited about it. One of them I never, ever get to do a handover to as well. So I'm very excited to be doing the show with him as well. I'll reveal it a bit more later on. And don't forget, we'll be announcing this morning's winner for the Ashoka competition. Remember, Ashoka, to celebrate World Samosa Day, they've turned everything to World Samosa Week. And that means you can win £50 vouchers today. I'm going to find out exactly who's done that. Also, you get another day to enter. Today and tomorrow, you get days to enter. And it's that simple. All you need to do is send me pictures of things that resemble samosas. Now, we've had a couple of imaginative ones as well. I do like the person that sent me the triangle made by their fingers, which was pretty good. That was a nice samosa. I do like someone trying to do a samosa with their face by puffing out their cheeks. Although it looked a bit round. It looked like one of those Punjabi samosas. You know, you get a bit round as well. So get imaginative today. Some people have been making designs with samosas. Some people have shown me what they're made by hand. But get imaginative today, because one lucky person from this show will go to the draw later on. Remember, you get a person to join from every show today. And then next morning, we find a winner. So today at 8 o'clock, we're going to be finding the winner from yesterday. But you can end it from today. Oh, sounds confusing. Let's just get on with the day right now. Morning.
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3: Good morning. Starting with Uxbridge Road through Slough, we've got an accident. So investigation work takes place where a closure from Broadmark Road to Victoria Road continues. No delays at all, but traffic likely to become quite slow. Now, Hayes, southbound A312, the parkway, there's a broken down van at the M4 Junction 3. One lane blocked. It's lane 1 of 3, but traffic light. 2 Jubilee Line, overrunning engineering works. No service between North Greenwich and Stratford. Severe delays as well in this area between Greenwich and Stranmore. And Northern Line, faulty fire equipment, underground station closed. Trains not stopping at Mornington Crescent. And that's the latest traffic and travel.
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0: take from Job Tak Hai Jaan, baby. That's what I feel like in the morning. Job Tak Hai Jaan, main kaam pe jaunga. Jaunga main kaam pe. Got to say a very good morning out to Gargi up nice and early as well. Gargi, are you really working all night? I can't believe it. You're an absolute legend. Morning out to Lena. She goes, Donnie, officially, it's my day two now, being on the 6 a.m. crew. And I feel good, man. Morning, Lena. Started off a brand new job and everything, you know, wishing you lots of luck. Out to Dipper, very good morning. How was South End yesterday? Did you get your fish and chips? Morning, Mr. Partook. He goes, Donny, it's coffee time. It officially is. I've just actually finished my first cup. Morning out to Sala, Mr. Khan, all the way from Beautiful Islands, Ashok. Morning out to Nilesh, our builder Saab as well. A very good morning to everyone locked in. Do you know what? If you're on the way to work, right, this might shock you a little bit at the moment. DIY store B&Q and the fast food chain Five Guys are among hundreds of the UK businesses named by the government for paying staff below the minimum wage. Dun, dun, dun. What? No way. More than 600 employers were ordered to pay affected workers outside of wages, with 4 million returned to workers. I'm still shocked here, mate. Five Guys, I know, like £500 for one burger, and they can't even pay the staff minimum wage. Oh, man, right. Common government, snap down on that. Sort it out. About 700 eligible offenders will leave jails in England and Wales on the morning of the 1st of October, and some 2,550 will have been released by the end of the year, and that's the government's revised early prison release plan at the moment. You can have your say. Remember just to tag us in X in your conversations. And then young adults are now the most miserable age group in the world. The old U-shaped happiness curve, dip in your 40s, bounce back in your 60s, has been replaced by a ski slope of misery starting in the late teens. So apparently our teenagers are getting more miserable. We'll have to change that as well. We should tell them to listen to The Breakfast Show. They're the top stories at the moment, just keeping you armed with information. Today, the 3rd of September, it's we celebrate Welsh Rarebit Day. I never knew for ages what that was until I ordered it once, and it's like, it's come, I don't even know what it is. Welsh Rarebit. What was it? Wasn't it like some cheese on cheese with cream? It's crad, but today officially is Welsh Rarebit. If you've never tried it, it's vegetarian, don't worry about it. It's not vegan though, because it's got cheese. And it is skyscraper day. Talking about skyscrapers, I got distracted about this YouTube documentary all about skyscrapers. I think there's one, right? There's one in on Park Avenue. That's like one of the highest residential skyscrapers. And apparently it's fallen apart because it's just so big and wasn't the greatest design. And there's like people with £1 million penthouses or flats up there and they can't even sell them because the building's just crumbling away. It's mad anyway. It's amazing what you find on YouTube. Right now though, 6:35 in the morning and we're going back in time. I'm Jaz De Hair, 90s score.
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0: I don't know about chahat ke divane hai hum, but teri chai ki divane hai hum. Right, who's sticking the kettle on this morning? Fancy a lemongrass one. Oh, that's because I was watching Lakshmi Bomb yesterday, innit?

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2: Good morning, starting with Uxbridge Road through Slough, an ongoing accident, so investigation work taking place, both approaches from Broadmark Road to Victoria Road. Now, Parkway through Hayes, continued breakdown. This is in lane 1 of 3, joining the roundabout. It's a van at Hayes, so congestion to Bulls Bridge roundabout. A13, 20 minutes from Raynham to Barking on the Lodge Avenue flyover. A2 picked up as well, 10-minute queues west before Bean Interchange. And then A2 Shooters Hill Road, we've got westbound from Blackheath Common to Deptford Bridge, 15-minute queues. To Jubilee Line, overrunning engineering works, no service between Stratford and North Greenwich, and severe delays on the rest of the line. And that's the latest traffic and travel.
3: My beans have been to Mexico. They once went to Peru. My beans, they flew to Portugal, then went to Tuvalu. My beans were with me in Italy, then came with me to Greece. I slurped their sauce on Spanish shores. I nibbled them in Nice. My Heinz beans have seen the world. They've traveled far and wide because they are, as we all know, too good to leave behind.
4: Okay, let me stop you there, sir. You still have to check them into the hold.
3: Oh, all right then. Honestly.
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2: The top stories this hour. Another 45 British police officers will start patrolling the beaches of northern France to try and stop so-called mega dinghies crossing the Channel. While the number of crossings has dropped this summer, smugglers are loading people onto fewer, larger boats. Experts are warning sleep aids into certain feeding products could be putting babies at risk of suffocation, choking or even overheating. The Royal Society for the Prevention of Accidents is urging parents to think twice before buying things like cuddle cushions, hands-free bottle holders and sleep aid pillows. Becky Guy's from the charity.
3: They need to be placed to sleep on their back in either a cot, Moses basket or bassinet with a waterproof mattress that's firm and flat.
2: The Conservative leader will announce how she'd find £10 billion worth of savings later if her party returns to power. Kemi Badenoch says the money would be spent on defence. B&Q's among hundreds of employers named and shamed by the government for failing to pay their workers the national minimum wage. The DIY giant says its nearly £500,000 shortfall was unintentional and repaid. Campaigners say hundreds of people have reported feeling sick after swimming in England's rivers, lakes and seas over the last 2 months. Surfers Against Sewage says waste was pumped into designated bathing spots for more than 2,000 hours. Our correspondent Graeme Stothard says the unusually dry weather should have made that less likely.
4: In theory, water companies are only allowed to use storm overflows to divert untreated sewage into rivers, seas, waterways in the case of heavy rain. The charity's point is that it's happening anyway.
2: The government's promising the biggest overhaul of the water sector in a generation. And there's no more British men in the US Open singles tennis after defeats last night for Toby Samuel, Jan Chojnski and Jacob Fernley. Katie Bolter was beaten in less than an hour by Karolina Muchova. From Sky News, I'm Cam Hall.
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5: Good morning. So looking at today's weather, starting off in London, today it's going to be a bit of a cloudy day with a bit of a breeze. Today, temperatures around 25 degrees Celsius. Hopefully, it's going to remain dry. Now, moving up to Manchester, we're expecting to see a bit of rain showers throughout the day. Light rain showers and a gentle breeze with temperatures around 21 degrees Celsius.
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5: A very good morning. It is Thursday morning. Remember, today we celebrate Welsh Rarebit and it's Skyscraper Day. Yeah, I don't know. I don't know about that. But just letting you know, there's about 119 days left to the end of the year. The end of 2026 is upon us. I can't believe it. Time's just flying. And also, shout out to everyone going back to school today. Like our little listener, Dhruv. Morning.
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0: 12 minutes past 7 o'clock. That was Zalima. We kicked off with that. And what was before that? I've completely forgotten already as well. Can you believe it? Oh, yeah, we had some sort of... Watching Diljit videos again. You know, it's addictive.
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0: In about 10 minutes, we'll be doing this morning's... Brasco's Blockbuster. Also, quick little reminder, officially you can still send in pictures, still sending pictures of some mosta shaped type things. Now, anything that resembles a samosa, because we're celebrating samosa week, samosa days on Saturday, right, international blah, blah, blah. But we made it a whole week, courtesy of a shortcut. And what they turned around and said is, Donnie, every day on the breakfast show, you can give a 50 quid voucher away to celebrate samosa. It's that simple. It's an Amazon voucher as well. All you need to do is send in your pictures of things that resemble samosas. Now, everyone's been sending the pictures in yesterday. We're going to find a winner, and I'll be doing that after 8 o'clock as well. But now, officially, you can send your samosa type pictures straight into this number, in case you don't know.
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0: Got to say good morning out to Rosie, out to Daksha. She's enjoying a holiday at the moment. She just sent some beautiful pictures of Norway. I'm sitting here in the studio. I've got all the pictures open on my desktop, and I feel like I'm there with you as well.

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1: Traffic and travel.
3: Good morning. The A13 west from Raynham's parking at the Lodge Avenue flyover. 35 minutes of stop-start traffic now. The Parkway A312, we've got a broken down van. It's in lane 1 of 3 joining the roundabout south, but it's causing congestion to Bulls Bridge roundabout through Hayes. Now the M4 onto the elevated section east Hayes to Brentford, 20 minutes. And the A1 south at Stirling Corner, 10-minute queues. We've got A2 Shooters Hill Road, Blackheath Common to Deptford Bridge, 15 minutes. Wandsworth Bridge Road as well through Fulham before New Kings Road, 15-minute delays. And the A3 West Hill North, Tibbetts Corner to Upper Richmond, 10-minute delays. Now to your public transport. 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No service Stratford to North Greenwich. And that's the latest traffic and travel.
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0: got to say good morning out to Jazz. I love that picture that you sent in as well. Morning out to Lena. You remember, you know what? If you didn't win the Ashoka, you can definitely enter again as well. Morning out to G, out to Gargi, Barney, Duckshire. Morning out to Jamie. She goes, Donnie, it's a work day, so I'm up nice and early. Shall I get the brains working right now? Because it's time for Brasco's Blockbuster. I can't believe I've never seen this movie. I realise that I watch a lot of the same movies over and over again. I've got a bad habit of that. When I like something, I'm just like, I'll watch it again. It's like find a favourite song and you play it on repeat. Today's poem goes like this. He charms his way through love and lies, leaving broken hearts and sad goodbyes. Years roll on, then fate says go. Now every old mistake comes back to the show. Any idea what today's movie is? If you need a couple of clues, I'll drop those in as well. But for now, the sharp ones. Get your answers in straight on this number.
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0: Also, don't forget, get your pictures in for a shortcut. Remember, you can win £50 that simply. Today we're collecting our winners. We'll find one person, send them through to the draw. That'll happen throughout the entire day, and then in the morning tomorrow I'll announce who won from today. But right now I'm looking for a winner from yesterday as well, so we'll do that at 8 o'clock. 7:27 in the morning, you're locked into the greatest show in the world, allegedly. I can't really say that because I think my partner next door, Cardinal, should be a bit upset.
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0: I'm playing. Coffee's at the ready, tea's at the ready, breakfast done. Let's drive into work right now.

0: Do you know what? I get your answer of Ladies versus Ricky Bell, but that's not the right answer this morning. In this morning, Brasco's Blockbuster. I'd have to give you a. I'd have to give you a clue, and all I'm going to say is, God knows, right? Think about that. God knows. There might be a translation to come in, and maybe that will help you. He charms his way through love and lies, leaving broken hearts and sad goodbyes. Years roll on, then fate says go. Now every old mistake comes back to show. Any idea? Remember, the only clue I'm giving you at the moment is the words, God knows. Yeah? Hopefully that'll help you as well. I don't know, it might be a clue for a song or something. If you know the answer, you know what to do.
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0: day full of mixed emotions today, isn't it? On one hand, we're all dreaming. Morning out to Isha, morning to you as well. Good morning out to Jasmine. Everyone's dreaming, everyone's excited. And I can't believe it, my little man Saban is back on radio as well. He's going back to school today. Dhruv getting into his GCSEs now. I can't believe it, mate. I feel like a really proud uncle. And then morning out to G, she goes, Donnie, my little one's going back to school. And I'm a little bit anxious, a little bit nervous. Yeah, everything's going to be amazing. It's going to be amazing. Don't worry. It's a day full of lots of it. I expect to see loads of pictures online and everything. And yeah, it's all good. I remember my first day back to school after ages. I think my mum bought me some new trousers. I played sports. I think I was playing football. You know, we had grass pitches at school. I played football. I came back and there was a big, massive grass stain on my trouser. And the amount of telling off I got on that day when I went back to school, she's like, Donnie, on the first day back, you've ruined these lovely trousers. I'm like, sorry, Mata.
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0: I've had like probably the most amount of wrong answers. I've got Ramjani coming, you know, Menakshi's turned around and said, Donnie, it's quite difficult today. And even your clue's not helping as well. Rosie, for the first time ever, Rosie's got the wrong answer. I mean, I'm not happy about her being wrong, but I'm happy that I might have officially won today. I'll reveal everything in a few seconds.
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0: It's been a big one today, right? I've not seen this movie, so I can't give you many, many clues, but the only one I tried to give you was the words... God knows, right? That was the idea. The words were God knows. And if you like translated it, knows, Jane. Some people call God. I mean, you've got different names for it as well. Some people say my mum, dad, you know. But generally there's a word, Kudha. Put them together, you probably would have got Kudha Jane. Then he would have turned around and thought, okay, wait, he charms his way through love and lies, leaving broken hearts and sad goodbyes. Years roll on, then fate goes away. Now every old mistake comes back to show. Wait, hold up. What could be the answer today? What is it, Donnie?

It wasn't Ladies versus Ricky Bell. It was officially. And the only lady that got it right today as well, Jamie, all ready for work, is Butchna Erhol Hasina.

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2: Good morning, the A13 West. We've got 35 minutes from Raynham to Barking and the Lodge Avenue flyover. The A2 West before Bean Interchange coming from Cobham to Strood. We've got 10 minutes through Kent and the Parkway. Still the ongoing broken down van blocking lane 1 of 3 as it joins the roundabout at Hayes. So congestion to Bulls Bridge roundabout. A1 South at Stirling Corner, 15-minute delays. M11 South at North Circular Road, usual delays of 10 minutes. And the M4 onto the elevated section, East Hayes to Brentford, 20-minute queues. Now, faulty tram at Reeves Corner, no service between Wandle Park and Reeves Corner on London Tram Link, and faulty fire equipment. Underground station is closed. Trains not stopping at Mornington Crescent. And that's the latest traffic and travel.
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7: Join Maharaja Tours on a 14-night Caribbean cruise departing 6 December with direct Virgin flights from Heathrow to Barbados. Khoobsurat beaches. Sunshine on a 14-night Caribbean cruise departing 6 December with direct Virgin flights from Heathrow to Barbados. Khoobsurat beaches. Sunshine or 8 amazing Caribbean islands. 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
2: The top stories this hour. Downing Street's announced more police are heading to the beaches of northern France in an effort to tackle small boat crossings, specifically targeting so-called mega dinghies. The new surge team will bring the total number of deployed British and French officers to nearly 1,050. Immigration Minister Anna Turley insists it'll add to existing measures.
3: We've got the videos of French intercepting those boats at great risk to their own lives as well. So that activity is happening. We've stopped 48,000 crossings because the French are physically intervening as well as intervening down the track, but it's part of a broader process down the track, and that's why we've given them the extra officers.
2: Well, the Tories have called the plans a joke. B&Q's among hundreds of companies found to have not paid their staff the national minimum wage, Anna Bates reports.
4: In the case of the DIY chain, it insists the £456,000 in missed payments to 4,500 workers wasn't intentional and all was repaid last July. But the government's naming and shaming employers to ensure they make improvements. In total, 658 businesses have been fined. St George's, Epsom and St Helier Hospital Group in Surrey and Southwest London was also named, but it insists no staff were underpaid, blaming a technical compliance issue.
2: Safety experts are warning some sleep aids and feeding products could be putting babies at risk. They say parents should think twice before buying them. The weather pattern that can trigger heavier rain, strong winds and potential flooding is almost certain to stick around until February. El Nino relates to the impact of certain sea temperatures rising. If you book an Uber in London, you might have a driverless car show up. The taxi service has teamed up with another company to offer the first ones in the UK, though there'll still be someone behind the wheel. And Celtic's 3-0 victory over Aberdeen means the champions have 4 wins from 4 games in the Scottish Premiership. Rangers beat Falkirk 2-1. Second-placed St Mirren won 1-0 at bottom club Kilmarnock. From Sky News, I'm Cam Hall.
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5: Good morning. So looking at today's weather, starting off in London, today it's going to be a bit of a cloudy day with a bit of a breeze. Today, temperatures around 25 degrees Celsius. Hopefully, it's going to remain dry. Now, moving up to Manchester, we're expecting to see a bit of rain showers throughout the day. Light rain showers and a gentle breeze with temperatures around 21 degrees Celsius.
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5: A very good morning. So many people back to school today as well. We officially are into the rush hour right now. If you're back at school today, we're wishing you lots of luck. And don't worry, not going to stress you out too much with calculations. We're going to let you settle in and we start it all off on Monday. Good morning, wakey, wakey, rise and shine. It's currently 4 minutes past eight. And you're locked into Brasco on Brekkie.
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0: Oh, I love some of the messages that come in as well. Gotta say good morning out to Kimmy. Kimmy's one of our older listeners, right? And every morning she gives me a little breakdown of the day. She goes, Donnie, I'm stressed out, right? Because our freezer cracked down yesterday. And me and my sister had to spend the whole day trying to eat loads of food. She's literally eating an Ondava. Ondava? Have I said that right? Ondava. Ondava. Ondava! Falafel. She's had to eat some kachoris that were left over as well. And then they got like a whole drawer full of ice creams that are just sitting there biggling. I mean, if you need some help finishing off your ice creams, man. Oh, Mehuna, a very good morning. If you're going back to school today, it's going to be a big one. Do you know what? Apparently, I was reading this story. 4 in 10 parents are too ashamed to give people their lifts because they're worried about how messy their cars are. Like, oh, man, it happens, isn't it? It really does. You know, I was talking to someone about birds' excretion. Right, I don't know, right? Where I live here, we got trees on one side. There's a lot of roads that are like avenues. But it seems to be a real problem. It's embarrassing, isn't it? Like, what do you do, right? I need to ask a straight up thing. If a bird, if you park your car underneath a tree and a bird does its business on your car, are you going to, like, be late to wherever you need to go just to clean it off? Or are you going to be like, yeah, I'm going in? Let me know, right? Because I would be late. If I'll be honest, I don't care. I'll just be late. And if someone sees me and they're like, oh my God, what happened to your car? I'll be like, well, I parked under a tree, bruv. You know, it's self-explanatory. I'm not going to take it that serious. But then yesterday I was talking to one of my friends and he was like, no, bro, Donnie, I went to work late because this bird completely annihilated my car. Honestly, it was like a scene from Border 2. And he goes, it was so bad, but I went to work late. And I said to my boss, this is why what happened. I sat there, I was like, man, I think your boss should give you a bit of a discipline, isn't it? I think it should be marked around for being late or something. What, because of birds? Anyway, it's a bit of a random thought as well. Yeah, but there you go. 4 in 10 parents are too ashamed to give people lifts because they're worried about how messy their car is. If you're carpooling, right, tell me straight, did you get it cleaned last night?
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0: It is like one of the worst things though when you get your car washed and it rains and whatnot as well. I've got a car wash at the end of my road, right, which is pretty cool. I mean, it's handy, but every now and again the guy, shout out Winnie, I call him uncle, he calls me uncle, I don't know why. But he runs out and he's like, oh uncle, what's going on? Your car's so messy. Let me clean it for you. Don't worry, I will clean it. And he cleans my car. And then I said to him, I didn't want to pay for it. He goes, don't worry, you pay at the end of the month. And he always comes back to collect the money anyway. But shout out Winnie, man. Sometimes I think he tells me my car's messy when it's not even messy. Oh, messy. It's left football.

0: big heavy. I got to say, welcome back to Musa as well. Morning. He's back to school. Well, out to Ruksha. She goes, Donnie, I'm working from home and I'm about to work very soon as well. It's a big day. Now, have you, let me just play the outro of this.
1: Tasty track of the hour, Tasty. Brought to you by Kuka Noodles.
0: Tasty. Normally, for everyone that knows, now school's back, it means...
1: Calculations.
0: Yeah, it means that would normally happen, right? But we're not doing it for the next 2 days. It's all right. It's all right. It's going to be hard. But we are going to talk about school a little bit as well because I'm ready. I get excited. I haven't been to school in many, many, many, many years. Many, many, many years. Oh, my God. I don't think I've got a single school book left at home as well. You know, sometimes, like, your parents would keep books. I think I've got so old, right? Santa Claus would probably be my child. But I've got so old in my years as well, right? I can't find a single school book as well. Not a textbook, not an exercise book. Anyway, has everyone seen our social media at the moment, right? So they've been really cool on social media. They've been putting up the back to school lists, right? Which I absolutely love. And it goes, go to bed early tonight. Yeah, all right, cool. Have you packed your bag? Pre-pack your bag. That was always a good one. My mum would always say it. I'm going to be honest, right? My mum used to, like, sometimes pack my lunch and go in. And she would pack, like, fruit. Sometimes there's always bananas in there. I had a real bad habit of not always eating the fruit. I know. That's so bad. And what used to happen is, because I didn't want to get caught out, I used to hide it in my bag and never throw it out in the bins, innit? Because, like, you know, parents are clever, man. I'm putting this out, right? They will check your bins. Don't be fooled. They will check your bins. Like, you know, if they say, have you had your lunch or whatever, or they give you something and you're like, yeah, I had it, they will check your bins just in case you ain't got it in there, right? So that's what my mum used to do. So I would hide my fruit, especially bananas, in a side pocket in my bag. And one of the worst things I've ever done is, like, rotten bananas in my bag. It's so bad. I'm saying this outright because I know there's people out there that I'm not the only one. I know I'm not the only one. Outside a real problem, for some reason, this is why I'm a mutter, man. I would eat my lunch on the bus on the way to school. It was awesome. Shout out to the 169 bus. Right, so the list they put out there is go to bed early tonight. Have you packed your bag? Wear your school shoes like that. So Barnes got brand new school shoes, we just heard. Don't forget your lunch. We spoke about that. And we're leaving in 5 minutes, right? They're the main things that goes on. But I got this message coming from Jess as well. She goes, Donnie, I'm so panicked about my little one starting school yesterday. Shout out to Cushy. That I forgot I need to put my elder one in the car as well because I couldn't leave her at home on her own. So can we add to the list? Of course you can. She goes, don't forget your children, right? In your rush, parents. Morning out to G. I know she's a bit worried and anxious today. If you're getting into school, biggest thing, don't be like home alone. Don't sit there and forget your children in the house because you're also like, you know, trying to get there as well. And shout out to the parents that always end up being late as well. I'll probably be one of them, mate. Oh, man, it's back to school time right now. And in case you're worried, should we find out how the roads are? See what goes on and you can be, like, evasive and work out a good move.
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3: Morning, the A13 West delays 35 minutes from Raynham to Barking and Lodge Avenue 5, so a very busy one. A312 Parkway, we've got delays with a breakdown ongoing in lane 1 of 3 joining the roundabout, so congestion from Hayes all the way to Ossie Garvin roundabout. A1 Sterling Corner, 15 minutes south, queues there at Barnett Lane. We've got the M11, 15 minutes before North Circular Road and the M4 onto the elevated section, 20 minutes Hayes to Brentford. Now to Jubilee Line, earlier overrunning engineering works, still severe delays at Newham, so do plan ahead. And also through public transport, faulty fire equipment underground station remains closed and trains not stopping on Northern Line at Mornington Crescent. And that's the latest traffic and travel.
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0: Almost as good as Varsha's Higher there. Sonu Nigam, Sabri Brothers, man. This is such a banger, isn't it? We're always going to love this one as well. Talking about Sonu Nigam, we had Selena Sharma, who's recently released a song with Sonu Nigam. She popped into the studio on Tuesday. And remember, you can always go online to the website and listen back to your favourite parts of the show. And if you missed anything anywhere, you can always listen back to it as well. Now, I was talking to Raj Badan. I don't know how. Yesterday, I ended up watching that. What is it? Is it Love is Blind? I'm sitting there, you know, I think I watched the first season when it ever came out, right? But recently, watching the UK one, I sat there, I was like, what's going on over here, man? I mean, everyone just like has a little conversation with someone, falls in love with them, and then they realise that, yeah, this is not the one. I don't know, it's a bit weird anyway. But talking about other things that are going on and something I've never watched, can you believe it? 20 seasons of Big Boss. The 20th season's about to start. Someone Comes Back Again, and it's showing every day at 9:30 on Colours TV and Geo Hotstar, and it's from this Sunday, kicks off as well. I've never sat there and followed the whole thing right now. I was talking to Raj Badan, and he's like, Donnie, you need to check it out. So the season's starting. Please watch it. I'd love to have a little conversation with you as well. Man, I sit there, man. I tried to watch some of these reality things. Like, do you remember The 50 when it came out? I tried watching it, man, but I was like, I don't know. I don't know if you can. Big Boss, are we doing it? We have to do it, right? We have to try it out, see what goes on. Starts on Sunday, the 6th September. And remember, it starts on Colours TV and Geo Hotstar. So you can start watching from that as well. And if we're going to need a correspondent at some point as well, if you know about it. Also, this weekend is the Dubai Expo. If you're looking to bag yourself some great, I was going to say great bargains, right? It's not like it's £2.50, yeah? But you can get to the Property Expo this weekend. Remember, all details on our website, or if you've downloaded that app, you'll find them there as well. But get down to the Property Expo. The reason I'm talking about that is because most of our team are going to be there as well. Raj Badan's like, Donnie, you coming? I'm like, Mr. Badan, I haven't saved enough money to buy a place in Dubai. He goes, don't worry, I'll sort you out. So there you go, you've heard it right now. Free entry, but you do need to register. So go to nkmpropertyexpo.com to register. Reason being, because there are some A-list celebrities that are going to be there on the day. Right, it's happening on the 5th and 6th September at London Hilton Park Lane. And because there's celebrities on the day as well, they do need everyone to kind of pre-register. If you're not registered, if you ain't got one of those entry tickets, unfortunately, you won't be allowed to come in. Not only can you meet some of these people, but you can talk about how and what your options are as well. Also, we're concentrating on back to school this morning. Shout out to everyone that's coming back to school. Can I shout out Cushy, out to Daya? A very good morning. Back to the mums that are saying, Donnie, my kid's starting school today and I'm worried that they won't make friends. This is a real situation, you know, but don't worry. I think our worries are probably bigger than theirs are. Kids are awesome, isn't it? Like, I've watched so many at parties, they just all become friends. All it takes is a climbing frame and they'll run around as well, make a bit of mess and it's all good. 8:39 in the morning, locked into the greatest, it's known as Laika Radio, and this is Brasco on Brekkie.
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2: Right, if you're standing out getting into work or whatever as well, have a lovely day. Don't forget, you've got Raj Badden on the drive time home as well. And I'm talking about Raj Badden. He's going to be popping in tomorrow straight after the breakfast show. He's actually jumping in for Kush, and it's going to be amazing because it's the first time me and him are actually going to share some space together as well, which will be really nice as well. Also, can I shout out some listeners that are locked in this morning? I've got to say a massive good morning out to Christian. And he wants to shout out his number one work colleague, his bestie, and the best dancer he's ever seen on the roads. It's Sidhu. Morning out to you guys.

0: Getting ready for the Diljit concert. By the way, you know what came up, right? Someone was, there's a website that everyone knows, really cheap clothing, really cheap. They've just put up loads of pictures of T-shirts that they're selling, and they're all about the Diljit tour. It's mad, isn't it?
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3: Good morning, starting with the Parkway ongoing broken down van that continues in lane 1 of 3, joining the roundabout southbound through Hayes. This is causing congestion. Good morning, starting with the Parkway ongoing broken down van that

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18: Hi, I'm Nargis Fakhri. 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
2: The top stories this hour. The Prime Minister's warned against complacency over falling small boat crossings as more British and French police are deployed to disrupt so-called mega dinghies. Smugglers are increasingly turning to larger vessels to make fewer journeys. More than 1,050 officers will now patrol the beaches of northern France. But Reform UK's deputy leader Richard Tice worries the approach is all show.
3: We shouldn't be spending hundreds and hundreds of millions of pounds of hard-earned British taxpayers' cash to the French who are not doing the job properly. The way to solve this is to pick up, rescue and return. It's the humanitarian thing to do.
2: Meanwhile, Kemi Badenoch's proposing to save £10 billion a year, including by cutting welfare spending and restoring the two-child benefit cap. The Conservative leader says that would allow the UK to spend 3% of GDP on defence by 2030. More than 650 employers have been ordered to pay workers outstanding earnings after failing to provide the national minimum wage. B&Q is one of those listed, but insists shortfalls were unintentional and have been reimbursed. Driverless taxis are starting to pick up passengers in London. Uber's offering customers the chance to travel in a vehicle operated by the company Wave. There are fewer than 20 on the road for now, and someone will be behind the wheel just in case. Our technology correspondent Roland Manthorpe came across a protest when he went for a ride and rewatched footage of a near miss.
4: And what you see is the Wave trying to turn right to go through the blockage while other vehicles are coming round the outside. That could have really been a dangerous moment if it hadn't been for the safety driver. Because, you know, with cars, you've got to get it always right or it's not safe.
2: £44 million will be invested into primary school breakfast clubs in Scotland. It's part of First Minister John Swinney's plans to reform childcare. And George Michael's original guitar from his hit music video Faith is going under the hammer. It's expected to fetch more than £100,000 when it's auctioned later this month. From Sky News, I'm Cam Hall.
5: 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And we'll catch you again in an hour.
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5: Good morning. So looking at today's weather, starting off in London, today it's going to be a bit of a cloudy day with a bit of a breeze. Today, temperatures around 25 degrees Celsius. Hopefully, it's going to remain dry. And now moving up to Manchester, we're expecting to see a bit of rain showers throughout the day. Light rain showers and a gentle breeze with temperatures around 21 degrees Celsius.
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5: 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Officially, we are into the breakfast blend. 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Just drop us a little WhatsApp and I'll get your favourite jams on right now. Also, reminding you, this morning, we've got Band Badger Brasco on the way and we'll find out today's winner.
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0: I do love this song, man. It's so euphoric, isn't it? Good morning out to the builders on site at the moment, working really hard. Also, we're going to find this morning's a winner. All the names are in the hat now. These are the people that will be sending me pictures all day yesterday. Remember, Ashoka are celebrating Samosa Day by making it Samosa Week. And that means we're giving away a £50 Amazon voucher courtesy of Ashoka. So I'm going to find today's winner. I'll give you a little breakdown, right? These are the people that are in it, that got through. This is going to be between... Ooh, just making that load up a little bit. All right, the people in the list. Pooja Dattani. Rugni Amin. Rohit Kumar. D. Ahmed. And Namisha Prajapati, right? You guys are the ones that got fired. I've got to find a winner right now. So all the names are on the wheel. Should we give it a little spin? And today's winner is number ending 707, and that is Rohit Kumar. Oh, Rohit Kumar. Apparently, he's Akshay Kumar's chota bhai. No, I made that up. It's not. But well done to you, Rohit Kumar. You are the winner. But for the rest of everyone that's sending pictures, remember, you can send your things in for samosas. Each show, every day on this radio station, we find one winner. So, for example, we find today's winner. They go through. Their name gets added to the winner that comes through on Kush's show, which is next. It's going to be covered by Ruby Raza. And then when you get Vish's show, there'll be a winner there. When I say a winner, it's basically one person selected out of the loads that are messaging in. And then tomorrow morning, I will put all those five names in a hat, give it a spin, and we'll find another winner. So officially today, Rohit Kumar, you get one of these again. Yeah, all right. Rohit, just letting you know my birthday's on the way, and you got that voucher coming, yours.
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1: 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Tasty track of the hour, brought to you by Coca Noodles.
0: Right, we got this morning's Bad Bad Jabrasco on the way straight after this. But right now, Mika and Yo-Yo, Donal Sings.

0: I think I officially have got my youngest ever request in my entire life. A 9-month-old baby has made a request. Have a little listen to this, honestly. All right. Mum's Hema. Morning out to Hema. Right, this is the request. Yeah? Everyone got that? Well, see, it's a good deal that I speak baby language. And in case you didn't understand what that screen was about and that little bubble at the back, it basically said, Donny, can you play Desi Girl for me? I'm 9 months old. Yeah, I got that for you.
1: 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Just add hot water and enjoy Coca Noodles in 3 minutes.
0: Wait, what do you mean you couldn't understand what she said? Have a listen. It's so clear. So clear. Morning, Ishani. What did you say? Oh, do you know what? Why have I broken this machine? It's not even going to work. You know what that means? We might have this morning's problems with the Barabaja Brasco, but chal karte.
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0: Don't worry, Shiny, I'll get your tune on for you as well. It's right, I got you. Uncle Donnie's here. Morning. Morning out to Jess. Also, remember, you've still got about another 20 minutes to get your samosa pictures in. Now, it doesn't need to be just taking like screenshots from Google or anything like that. It can be anything. Right, I've had a really good entry today. I'm not going to say what it is in case someone else steals it. I think they are pipped to be the number one. So anything that you think resembles a samosa, if there's anything you look at and you think, oh, samosa. Like maybe it's someone you know called Musa. And when you say, hi, Musa, you're like, oh, hi, samosa. Maybe it's someone, you know, that once ate your last samosa and you're like, I don't like them. Maybe you're on a bus. And he looks out the window, there's a samosa right there. Take your pictures and send them straight in as well. And therefore, you could be through to the draw. But right now, the all important things, let's be real. Dood ka dood, pari ka pani. Can we work out what this morning's Ghana is? And it sounds like this. Any idea what that Ghana is, in case you missed it? Here you go. Any idea? Sunny, I like that.
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0: Right, very good morning out to Jazz, out to Soha, very good morning out to Pooja, Emma, and Suniti.
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4: Starting with the A102 approach north through Greenwich, we've got an earlier broken down van. It's causing long delays at the Blackwall Tunnel, congestion all the way to Woolwich Road flyover. Now, the A312 Parkway, we've also got at Hayes a broken down van in lane 1 of 3. This has been ongoing, congestion to half a mile before the Bulls Bridge roundabout. M11 South, 15 minutes before North Circular Road. M4 onto the elevated section, East Hayes to Brentford, 15 minutes. And the A12 West, we've got Redbridge roundabout, about a 10-minute queue. Now, problems with the signals at Maryland, Elizabeth Line, severe delay between Whitechapel and Shenfield, and Northern Line faulty fire equipment. Underground station remains closed and trains not stopping at Mornington Crescent. And that's the latest traffic and travel.
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0: We're about to go to this morning's Artist of the Week. Yeah, remembering Shah Rukh Khan all week. We've been celebrating him. But 9:29 in the morning, can you believe it? I'm so shocked. I thought this was like such a classic, like popular song.
1: Band Baja Brasco.
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0: I mean, I honestly thought it was so easy that everyone's going to turn around and say to me, like, Donny, today is way
3: easy.
0: But no, absolutely no. At least Ash has been on and she goes, Donny, I've got no idea. Honestly, I've got no idea. I do have to shout out Jazz, though. Not the teacher Jazz, the other Jazz. Like a legend, she's got it right as well. Javard's got it right. I'm not saying he's answering like that, but he's got it right. Good morning to Naresh. He goes, Donny, I'm shamelessly trying to get some samosas and Amazon vouchers. So sending some pictures of the samosas. And I'm pretty impressed today, right? So a mother's message in saying she created some homemade hair gel today to get my son, who's going to school for the first time, some extra brownie points. So he looks cool. And I was like, what? Homemade hair gel? I asked her what the recipe is. Apparently, you mix flax seeds, water, and arrowroot powder. I don't even know what arrowroot powder is, but if you mix them, it makes hair gel. I don't even know why I want to know the recipe for hair gel. It's not like I can ever use it, is it? Oh, see, that just hurt, man. That hurt. Just forget it. Should we play this morning's Ghana? I'm going to play it in full. I'm going to play it in full right now as well. Have a little concentration. It's a real popular tune. It's a dance floor one. Any idea what that Ghana is? One more time. Do you know what it is? Has it jumped out and said, oh, it's, I know. If that's you, then send it in.
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0: This week's artist of the week, obviously Shah Rukh Khan, man. I had to play one of the bangers, isn't it? A very good morning. Right, in case you haven't clocked this yet, this weekend's a big thing happening. The NKM Property Expo is happening. Dubai Property Expo, brought to you by NKM Media, is back and has celebrated for the whole 2 weekends at London Hilton Park Lane. The thing that's quite shocking, I'm so surprised about this. You've got people like Abraz Khan going to be there. Jacqueline Fernandez, legendary. Chitran Gada Singh and Nargis Fakhri, as you heard her on the voiceovers, on the adverts as well. They're all going to be down there. I have heard through the grapevine, there might be one extra person there. And it's a big deal. I was hoping to get down, but I don't think it's going to happen personally myself. But some of our team are going to be down there. I think Raj Badal's going to be there as well. So you'll have to try and find out which one's the radio presenter and which one's the top actor. It's very hard to, because Raj Badal is very talented with the acting. Remember, he's going to be in tomorrow morning covering in for Kush as well, which would be lovely, so you get to hear a bit more of him as well. Like Radio exclusive partners, and if you want to register and get down to the Property Expo, I still think you have time. It's free entry. Can't get better than that. Just go and register at nkmpropertyexpo.com. And that way, you'll make sure you got your tickets. Reason being, because of like A-list celebrities and stuff as well, you can't willy-nilly just allow people coming in. It gets quite busy, quite rampant. So you do need to register beforehand.
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0: We've got some new listeners today, and they're proving their worth. The regulars are like, I don't know what the gun is. But thank God, Arjkalia, thank God for Divya. Divya, shukare, she's here. Because she's got the answer right this morning as well. So Divya, I'm not too sure if you know what goes on if you've just joined us, right? Normally people send voice notes in, right, with their answers. It goes all over the place. We got some legends, we got some not so great legends. But it's a lot of fun anyway. So if you sing with your heart, it doesn't matter how good or bad you are, it doesn't matter. No one's bullying anyone here. It's all with love. And we all just give a little smile. So you know what? Feel free to ever send in your voice notes. Also, good morning out to Soha. She's sending the pictures of the samosas. Keep them coming in a few minutes. I'll close that competition line. And we'll find today's winner from this show as well. Morning out to Darshana. How you doing? She goes, Donnie, I actually don't have any idea for today's gunner. I'm going to play it in full, right? Because I honestly can't believe this, right? You might say, Aaj mein doob jaunga. You know? Aaj mein doobunga. Is doobunga, doobunga, is that a word? Doobunga. Aaj mein doobunga. Aaj mein doobunga? Aaj mein doobunga. I don't know. I don't know what's going on. I mean, can I make it easier? Right, here's a bit that you didn't hear. I might as well just sing the answer. Do you know what it is yet?
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0: Oh, do you know what? First day of school and it looks like all the parents are getting stressed out.
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0: I love how everyone's pretending they've got it now, innit? That, I basically gave you the answer. I literally gave everyone the answer. All right, go on then, Ash. We're kicking off with you right now because you were honest earlier on. You're like, I don't know what it is, Donny. Have you got it now? Morning, Ash. Oh, someone's going to have to sack this computer, mate. I don't want to play. Ash, what's going on, Shamagi? Might have to come back to you as well. Morning out to the 058. Morning out to Gargi. They've got it right as well, by the way. Right, Ash, we're trying one more time.
13: Hey.
0: Sounds like she erupted there, isn't it? She's like, oh my God, I know it. See, I told you.
13: Is it?
0: Oh, I wish it was. It's not that one. I'm so sorry, Sophia. I'm so sorry, but it's so nice to hear your voice as well. That was not the right answer. Juhi got it. She goes, Dilduba, Dilduba. Nah, Javad, let's check out if you've got the right answer this morning as well. He's just trying to win the samosas. He's obsessed by the samosas at the moment. Oh, this is unfortunate. I think I'm going to have to skip past everyone's voice notes this morning. Chalne ra yaar. I think you got tired, didn't it? Someone needs to tell it. It's the first day of school. You can't be getting tired right now. Morning, Dash and I. Let's see if you work. No, it's not. Let's just play the tune. Heartbroken. Absolutely heartbroken. Morning, Natasha. To Nita. To Jindy, Bhavani, Soha. 169. Meenakshi, Jazz. 058. The 147. Pooja, Hema, Nilesh. Nilma, Rahim, Zahida. All with the right answers.

0: Oh man, it felt really good as well. Neat as like Donny after yesterday. Even Natasha as well after yesterday. I can't believe I didn't get it as well. But today, officially, the answer was Dil Duba. Now, if you sent me voice notes saying, I'm so sorry I didn't get to play them, I think I broke my computer. Keep it as our little secret, yeah? Don't tell anyone. Like, Ruby Raza's in later on, straight after me, yeah? Don't tell her I broke it. If she complains about a computer or something's happened, yeah, please don't tell her it was me.
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0: Also, good morning. I mentioned about the hair gel earlier on. Now, G's turned around. She goes, oh, Donny, have you ever thought about using Regain? You're being rude, mate. You're being rude. I've got a hairstyle that was given to me as a blessing by God. Do you know what I'm saying? Because man's got faith like that. That's what I tell everyone as well. Also, recently, I can't believe it, I went to get my hair cut. Yeah. Don't ask me, right? I had to go get my beard and my hair. I think it was around the marriage time, right? So I went to get it all sorted out. And the guy charged me, what, £65? I don't know what he'd done. So like waxing and all this steaming on my face. I sat there for like about an hour and maybe 2 hours of my life. Done all these weird things. He put like things up my nose, things in my ear, started burning me, started putting this wax on it. Then he said he's got a gold treatment. £65. I'm so glad I do my hair myself. Cost me nothing, absolutely nothing, mate. Regain the shut'em good. Right, we need to find who won today. All the names are in that wheel, and I'm going to spin it and find today's winner. This is for the Ashoka. And they're not officially winning. You go through and get another winner from the next show, and then so on. And then tomorrow, I will let you know who's won. Congratulations to Rohit, by the way. He's won the £50 voucher, but we're finding out who goes through to the draw today. So let's spin. Dun dun dun dun dun dun dun dun dun dun dun dun dun dun dun dun dun dun dun dun dun dun dun dun. Feels like Jaws. And today's winner is number ending 719, and that is Jazz Core. Thanks a lot. Well done, Jazz. You have won, and officially you're going to be added to all the other names. We'll find out if you actually win the £50 voucher, courtesy of Shoka. Whoever you're in today, have a lovely one. Look after yourselves, as I said. Ruby Raza here, straight after me. You've got Ritu Sharma stepping in for Ravi Sharma on Like Gold. And all the way in the beautiful Manchester, after celebrating his birthday, is Tharvish is there as well. He's going to be looking after you. Take care. Peace, love, unity.
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3: Starting with the M11 South at North Circular Road, delays of 10 minutes. A12 West before Redbridge Roundabout, queuing for 10 minutes also. And the A13, 15 minutes now from Raynham to Barking and the Lodge Avenue flyover. A2 Shooters Hill Road, we've got westbound traffic, 20 minutes from Blackheath Common to Deptford Bridge. A3 West Hill, Tibbetts Corner to Upper Richmond Road, 10 minutes. And the M4 onto the elevated section, traffic has reduced. It's now just 10 minutes east, Hayes to Brentford. Two public transport problems with the signals at Maryland, severe delays between Whitechapel and Shen. Field. Minor delays from Abbeywood and London, Paddington and Thameslink. Faulty train delays of up to 40 minutes west at Hampstead and Farringdon. And that's the latest traffic and travel.
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2: The top stories this hour. Green Party leader Zach Polanski's put himself forward for selection to replace Keir Starmer in the House of Commons. The former Prime Minister announced on Tuesday he's standing down as an MP, triggering a by-election in Holborn and St Pancras in London. It's a seat Labour's held since it was created in 1983. Our political correspondent Amanda Acas has more.
3: He's a member of the London Assembly, so I think for a party leader who doesn't have a parliamentary seat, he's really waiting for the right opportunity, and I think there would have been questions if he didn't go for it. And clearly he wants to capitalise on his own popularity.
2: So-called mega dinghies, which are bigger and carry more people, are being targeted in the latest government crackdown on Channel migrant crossings. An additional 45 officers are to patrol northern French beaches. Accident prevention experts are warning of hidden dangers in certain sleep aid and baby feeding products. Cuddle cushions and hands-free bottles were identified as potential suffocation or choking hazards. The weather pattern that can trigger heavier rains, strong winds and potential flooding is almost certain to stick around until February. El Niño relates to the impact of certain sea temperatures rising. A UN agency is warning the world's entered a danger zone as its impacts start to be felt globally. Its head, Celeste Saulo, says having this information will help us prepare.
4: You can make decisions in terms of how you manage your agriculture system, your food system, your transportation decision on energy and so on. That is the type of action we expect governments, stakeholders and the population to take in advance.
2: Research reveals sewage was dumped into English waters for over 43,000 hours in July and August. Campaigners claim swimmers have felt unwell. And Taylor Swift's husband, the NFL star Travis Kelce, has described their wedding in July as magical. He says banning phones allowed their more than 1,000 guests in New York to be in the moment. From Sky News, I'm Cam Hall.
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6: Very good morning to you, and today's weather is going to be a bit warmer today. It's been chilly the past few days. Haven't you felt that little chill factor? Well, it's going to be nice and warm. The sun should shine out and break through by the afternoon. Temperatures reaching a maximum of 25 degrees centigrade for London and the surrounding areas.
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6: Hello, hello, hello. It's Ruby Raza in for the lovely Kush here on the mid-morning show. Thanks to our Leica Breakfast presenter, Donny Brasco. He's back tomorrow. My turn now. Shall we do some great music? That's the name of the game on Leica, isn't it?
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0: 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It's Kush's four in a row. 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
0: Absolutely. So there we have. Pushed us four in a row. That's that gives me enough time to just, like, you know, go and have a chit-chat with other people. How you doing? It's so nice to be back on the airwaves. Thank you so much on the love on the WhatsApp as well. I do really appreciate it. And yes, I do miss you too. Immensely, immensely. You have no idea. But hey, hey, hey. We need positivity in our lives and we always stay positive. 10:22 across the nation. This hour we do the mystery voice. But this is a particular movie. You know the one that I just played? From Student of the Year. Well, Will Smith, yes, the Will Smith, apparently made his first time appearance in this movie as well. So his first time in a Bollywood movie. And Sara Ali Khan was supposed to make a debut by this movie, but she didn't. Something happened. Mamla kuch ho gaya tha. But this film, Student of the Year 2, was heavily inspired by the 1992 classic Jo Jeeta Woh Sikandar. Remember that one? Bella Nasha. Of course you do. How you doing? We got more great music on the way. A classic up next.
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0: You ever felt that? 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
0: You know you love your retros and you love Leica Gold on 10:35 a.m. So do listen out for your classics then. Of course, we've got Leica Gold 2 on our app as well. So there you go. Pura jo aapko intezam chahiye tha, wo humne Leica pe yahan pe kar diya aapke liye. Isliye kahin jaane ki zarurat nahi hai. Right, moving on swiftly to the mystery voice. Are you ready for this one? Now, let's play this. All I want from you is the name of the person who's speaking. 07-424-222-222. Taiyar ho jaiye for today's mystery voice.
1: Kush's mystery voice.
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0: Who could that be? Do you think you know? Do you need to hear it again? I know there's a bit of a noise in the back, but because scene aisa tha, phir se sunwati hu aapko. Hey guys.
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0: कौन है ये कौन हो सकता है जल्दी बताइए No time wasting now. 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Jaldi bataiye. Aur bataiye ki ye kiski awaaz hai. That's all I want from you. Right here on Leica Radio.
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0: One of my favourites. 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

0: Oh, doesn't the shehnai just remind you of that ruksati kind of mood? जब रुखसती होने वाली है, and सबका चेहरा you know बिगड़ा हुआ है. 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Feel good track.
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0: And before we move on, let me tell you the Lycra Radio Network has partnered with Ashoka Samosa to celebrate World Samosa Day on the 5th of September. Ashoka Samosa is a popular choice offering a wide range of including jumbo Punjabi samosas, cocktail chana dal samosa, cocktail potato pea samosa, Shezwan samosa, potato peas samosa and its signature chutney as well. 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Tomorrow is the last one, so, you know, you better just speed it up a bit, because otherwise you might just miss out and not get your yummy, yummy, yummy samosas.
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0: Lapata ladies. If you haven't seen this movie, you've missed an ace movie. You have to see it. Directed by Kiran Rao, Aamir Khan's ex-wife. Yadena. Right, moving back to the Mystery Boys.
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0: Let's play it for you once again, and then I'm going to tell you some of the answers that have been coming through. Here it is.
2: No. Very good. So I'll send mom and dad to your house. All things will be fixed, okay?
0: Right, so who is that mystery voice? Now, let me just go through some of the answers coming through here. We've got Dina who tells me it's Arjun Rampal. That's the wrong answer. Naz tells me Ranveer Singh. That's the wrong answer. Sarita has got it right. I won't say who what her answer is yet. Number ending in 811. Are you a first timer on Leica? I think your name is Bhupat. R. Madhavan for Rena Hai Tere Dil Mein is the wrong answer. Thank you, Sudha, for your message. Mandeep, you're telling me Kartik Aryan or Rajkumar Rao. That is the wrong answer. Hello to Nourish. Hello to Jasmine as well. So I'm going to play it for you once again. All I want is, I'll give you the answer very shortly as well. Who is today's mystery voice?
2: No. Very good. So I'll send mom and dad to your house. All things will be fixed, okay?
0: Who is that? Any clues? No. Why?
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0: So there you go. Today's mystery voice, Vivek Oberoi. It was a bit like, it was a bit tricky, I think. But hey, I thought that you might pick up that it's his birthday, that you'll get it. That's what I thought. But, you know, mind me, mein sochu, aap kuch kare aur. Aisa hota hai na. Big hello to Dhawan. You said Shah Rukh Khan, that was the wrong answer. Nehal got it right as well. Ketan, you said Amir Khan, that was wrong. Renu says Uday Chopra, wrong. Sonia gets it right as well. Thank you so much. Shama, you said Varun Dhawan. Mandeep, you finally got it right as well. Thank you so much for all your input. News is up next. We're back in the next hour. It's a mid-morning show.
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3: The top stories this hour. So-called mega dinghies crossing the channel will be on the Prime Minister's agenda when he sits down with the French President in Downing Street shortly. An additional 45 police officers are joining efforts on the continent to try and stop smugglers using bigger vessels. Andy Burnham's warned against complacency despite small boat crossings being at their lowest level since 2019. Minja Kooijbuus is from the Migration Observatory.
4: It's likely that all of the different things that the authorities have been doing in terms of increased enforcement, changes to asylum, a returns deal with France, all of these things are likely to have played a role in the decline, but numbers remain high.
3: A car tax conviction against the London mayor has been formally withdrawn in court. Lord Sadiq Khan's team argued yesterday he didn't own the 24-year-old Nissan Micra the allegations relate to and claimed he'd been scammed. The DVLA asked for a review. Green Party leader Zach Polanski has confirmed he's looking to become an MP. He plans to stand in the by-election in Holborn and St Pancras in central London. That vacancy was created when former Prime Minister Sir Keir Starmer resigned from Parliament on Tuesday. Parents are being urged to think twice before buying some sleep aids and feeding products for their babies. Safety experts warn newborns could suffocate, choke or overheat because of them. Becky Guise from the Royal Society for the Prevention of Accidents.
5: They need to be placed to sleep on their back in either a cot, Moses basket or bassinet with a waterproof mattress that's firm and flat.
3: B&Q's among hundreds of firms the government's named and shamed for not paying their staff the national minimum wage. The DIY giant says it was unintentional and has repaid the workers affected. And TV presenter Kirsty Allsop says she was airlifted to hospital after injuring her leg on a beach. The TV property expert told her followers she'd been celebrating her birthday with her family at her home in Devon when the accident happened. From Sky News, I'm Cam Hall.
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0: And today's weather is going to be a warmer day, largely dry with areas of cloud, along with some few sunny breaks as well. Temperatures reaching 25 degrees centigrade for London and the surrounding areas.
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0: Hello, hello, hello. Ruby here in for Kush on the mid-morning show. So Kush does two 90s tracks now. Ooh, I love the 90s era. But I love the 70s the best. What do you reckon? What era is your best for you in your little brain?
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0: And this movie, Beta, was an award-winning movie. It really was good. And I think Aruna Arani was the mother, wasn't she? Where she played like the horrible, horrible sass. Not that, you know, the sasses are horrible, but generally war impression. But then, you know, do you realize that? You know, certain things have certain things, like sass ko hamesha kahenge kharab hai. Koi certain religion ho to usko falan kapda pehna denge. So if the same person wore a different kapda in and they're a different religion, you'd just assume they're that religion. Do you understand what I'm saying? But Beta was a big hit for Madhuri and Anil Kapoor. But Sridevi was the first choice for the role because everyone thought that she could pull that kind of power role off, which is not a lie, but Madhuri showed her range as an actor and became number one after Beta as well. So huge praises for that one. Moving swiftly on towards more music very shortly, but before that, here's a message from Mercedes-Benz in association with the Leica Radio Network. Here's a number that you should make, that should make you sit up. 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

0: I love the fact that Tariq has messaged and said, is it Udit Narayan's birthday today? Because you played two Udit Narayan songs back to back. Well, the fact that you realize that is sufficient for me. I'm glad you're noticing and you're listening. Thank you so much, Tariq. Nice to be back on the airwaves as well, yes. Don't forget, our team are going to be at Dubai Property Expo this weekend. 5th and 6th September at the London Hilton Park Lane. Go down there. You also get a chance to see Arbaaz Khan. That's right, he's going to be there with Jacqueline Fernandez, Chitrangda Singh and Nargis Fakhri as well. It's free entry. You can register on nknpropertyexpo.com. 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So our team are going to be there. Go and meet the Leica presenters as well and say hi to them, take some pictures and enjoy. So moving swiftly on, what's next? Oh yes, I need to give you an update of what's happening on our podcast, Leica Extra. You know about it, right? Because we've been raving on about it. But let's tell you what's happening on this week's episode. Here goes.
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0: Okay, look, so the team of The Incredible Show taking us behind the Diwali story, exploring why the Ramayana still matters today. You've got Nitin Palan, founder of Sanatan Events. You've got over 300 actors auditioning and a production built with heart. 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So they're talking about this on the podcast. It's hosted by Raj Budden and Khush. And after a sold-out show at Royal Albert Hall, the Diwali story is now coming at the Over Arena on Sunday, the 27th of September. 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

0: ever been to an Atif Aslam concert, you will simply love it. He really gets the crowd going. And no, I think the latest one that he went to was only like last month, I think.
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0: When he performed a couple of months ago in London at the Wembley, was it Wembley Arena? I've even forgotten where it was. Or was it the O2? I think it was the O2. And honestly, in my mind, I was thinking that, okay, he's just going to sing, his old songs and that's it, show done. But he actually catered for a huge sort of like genre, like Jaibo, if you like Punjabi music, if you like Bhangra music, if you liked Bollywood music, if you like Pakistani music. So he catered for everybody. And then in the middle of that, he went into the middle stage where, so the crowd that are sitting behind could see him as well, which is, I think, is a really nice gesture for an artist to do that. So awesome. Everyone just goes mad. And especially, there's certain songs of Atif that you just go mad, especially when the beats of Pehli Nazar and it just starts dun, dun, dun, dun. That starts. That's it. It just gets everyone going. So as a concert mein hota hai, with all the stars, their popular songs just gives everybody a huge, massive buzz.
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मेरी जिंदगी है तू. Oh, you know how much love we shower towards our listeners. So it's true. आप हैं हमारी जिंदगी. Jubin Nautiyal and Neeti Mohan on this one. Meri Zindagi Hai Tu. A beautiful one. Don't forget in the next hour, Khush does something called Antakshari, where she basically plays songs that are Antakshari. Yeah, you know how it works. So what I'm going to do, I'm going to get you try and get involved in this one. So the first song in the next hour will be La Pata. So I want a song with Ta, Ta, with Ta. A song with T for the second song. I can just squeeze that in later on, you know, as we do. As presenters, we're quite, you know, multi-skilled, like that. So I shall do that for you. So any song that you think with the letter T? Leica Radio Network. Then get in touch right now and we shall get it on the airwaves in the next hour. So the second song will be with T, which will be your choice. We shall play Antakshari. Let's do this one first. This one takes us nicely up to the news. And as I said, you know, you are special to us, so dosti to hamari rehti hai, hamesha rahegi. I'm Ruby, sitting in for Khush on the Mid-Morning Show. How you doing? 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

0: Don't forget, to next hour, we have Antakshari.
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3: The top stories this hour. Andy Burnham's hosting the French president in Downing Street as the UK strengthens a police presence on France's northern coastline to tackle migrant crossings. There's a focus on so-called mega dinghies, bigger boats carrying more people. Speaking before his first talks with the Prime Minister, Emmanuel Macron says they'll cover a lot of topics.
4: From defence and security to energy and economy, migration, etc. And as well to speak about our common commitments with Ukraine. And as well in our common view on the Middle East and the common initiative we took 1 year ago.
3: The Conservative leaders warned conflict is coming as she announced the welfare cuts her party would pursue to pay for more defence spending. Kemi Badenoch claims £10 billion in savings would allow Britain to spend 3% of its economic output on the military by 2030. She told a news conference the Prime Minister can't wait until then.
5: Voters will get a chance to tell him what they think of getting poorer at the next election. But if there is an attack on a NATO country between now and then, the Prime Minister cannot defend us by capping bus fares.
3: Well, Labour says the Tories hollowed out the armed forces while in government. Green Party leader Zach Polanski's announced he intends to run in an upcoming by-election in London. It follows Keir Starmer's resignation as an MP on Tuesday. The Mayor of London's conviction for failing to tax a 24-year-old Nissan Micra, which he says he doesn't own, has been formally withdrawn. Lord Khan argued yesterday he'd been scammed. There are now more than 500 cases of salmonella in the UK linked to imported eggs. Health authorities say the outbreaks are connected to food outlets, including restaurants and small cafes. And US political activist Gloria Steinem has died at the age of 92. Her campaigns allowed women to apply for credit cards without a man's signature, be admitted to Ivy League universities that previously barred them, and legally get an abortion. From Sky News, I'm Cam Hall.
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0: And today's weather is going to be a warmer day, largely dry with areas of cloud as well. The chance of the odd sunshine here and there, but mostly dry today. Temperatures reaching 25 degrees centigrade for London and the surrounding areas.
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0: Hello, hello, hello. Ruby in for Kush. So we're playing Antakshari now. Now you've chosen the second song, which begins with T, for me. Now I want the third song from you, which begins with the letter H. So come on, you need to be quick on this one. You know our WhatsApp number, don't you? You do, don't you?
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0: So with the tea, Tum Hi Ho. What a song to choose, hey? Thank you, Mandeep, for that one. And the next one I said with the letter H comes from two of our listeners, actually, Shama and also Sham, I do believe.
1: Leica Radio, London.
0: So yes, so we are playing Antakshari. If you're just tuned in, you're thinking, hey, letters A, B, C, D, kya ho raha hai? Basically, you know, the song ends and then you need to choose the next song. So the next song is with H, because we just said Tum Hi Ho. So, and the next, the one after that, we need ma. That's it, ma. The letter M, if you can get WhatsApping now on 07424-222222. Let's do H now. This is a public opinion. It's the choice of yours. And it's a great song because, you know, I do believe. Not all, but some. Sorry. But some listeners have a great choice. Thank you so much.
1: Tasty track of the hour brought to you by Coca Noodles.
0: Let me get in trouble now. Actually, you all have great taste. And jisne bhi ye gaana pasand kiya, aapka to taste lajawab hai.

0: That's what you call a tune, hey? Absolutely spot on, 100%. Bit like us, isn't it?
1: Tasty track of the hour, sponsored by Coca Noodles. Just add hot water and enjoy Coca Noodles in 3 minutes. 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
0: Now remember, the next song is with the letter M. And the one after that I want you to choose is with the letter T. So M has been chosen by you. And I'm not going to tell you which one it is. It's just, I'll just give you the letter. So T, say, koi bhi gana aapko pasand hai, 07-424-222-222. We are playing Antakshari. And I'm going to let you choose all the songs this hour, because I know your choice is just fantastic.
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0: 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Antakshari continues with Kush.
2: Absolutely, we continue very, very, very shortly. The next song is with the letter T, which you have chosen. Let's see what your choice is like.
0: Get all the latest travel updates for London at Breakfast and Drive.
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0: to tea. We are playing on Berkshire right here on the final hour of the mid-morning show. It's afternoon now, 12:39 across the nation. So the next song has to begin with the letter A. So if you can choose that for me, please, on 07-424-222-222. And we can get your choice across the airwaves of Laika Radio. And don't forget, Artist of the Week is also Shah Rukh Khan. So that one from Mehuna, from his movie, Mehuna. Yeah, you know that one, don't you? This one was wonderful in that song as well, in that movie as well. So moving on, remember the next letter is A.
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0: So we're playing Antakshari, and you have the last two songs now because my time is up. Don't forget, Vish Bhatnagar will be doing the business, food business, after between 1 and 4, where he talks about loads of food. Every time I listen to him, I feel hungry when I'm listening in the car, and I listen to him loads because I just love his music. And you will simply love it too as well. So the last two songs. So the next song, we said the letter Y, and the last one is with the letter L, which I've chosen for you because we're kind of like, I haven't got time to like answer your thing and then put it in and then say thank you as well. But until next time, I've had a fabulous 3 hours with you. Thank you so much for all the love on the WhatsApp. It's always, always, always great to be on the airwaves of Leica Radio. Until next time, as they say, make it a date. Don't be late. I know you won't, because you are simply, simply great.

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2: The top stories this hour. French President Emmanuel Macron's in Downing Street to discuss topics such as migration and defence. It's after an announcement to bring in an additional 45 British officers to patrol northern French beaches to help crack down on small boat crossings. Immigration Minister Anna Turley insists it'll add to existing measures.
3: We've got the videos of French intercepting those boats. At

0: great risk to their own lives as well. So that activity is happening. We've stopped 48,000 crossings because the French are physically intervening as well as intervening down the track. But it's part of a broader process down the track. And that's why we've given them the extra officers.
1: A man's admitted causing the death of 12-year-old Keaton Slater in a hit-and-run in Coventry in June 2024. Dolars Alexanders, who's 23, fled to Latvia after the crash but was extradited to the UK last month. A 16-year-old schoolboy has been sentenced to 4.5 years youth detention for stabbing his teacher in the head in Pembrokeshire. He was found guilty of wounding with intent after being acquitted by a jury of attempted murder. Zach Polanski's looking to become an MP by standing in the by-election to replace Sir Keir Starmer in the House of Commons. The Green Party leader, who currently sits in the London Assembly, is hoping to be its candidate in Holborn and St Pancras. Pollster Joe Twyman thinks it's a risk.
2: This is a strong Labour seat, and while, yes, the local elections did show a smaller gap between Greens and Labour, that, of course, was when the Labour Party were less popular than they are now under Keir Starmer, who, of course, has now resigned.
1: More than 500 salmonella cases in the UK have been linked to imported eggs. Health officials say the risk remains low, but vulnerable people are being urged to avoid those that are raw or lightly cooked and non-British. And the hit internet series Chicken Shop Date is coming to an end. The show sees host Amelia de Moldenberg interview celebrities in local takeaways framed as a date. From Sky News, I'm Kat Suave.
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6: And taking a look at the weather for you this Thursday afternoon across the capital, we are going to see sunshine over the course of the day. There'll be a little bit of cloud as well with a gentle breeze. We've got highs of 24 degrees Celsius.
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6: 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You can catch her once again very, very soon here on Leica Radio. 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Right now, it's all about Reload. 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

0: That one from Ladies versus Ricky Ball. Before that, you had Vo Pyar Pyar.
1: Vishbhanagar.
0: That is right. Vishbhanagar keeping you company across the capital this Thursday afternoon all the way through until 4 p.m. Hanji Pure 4 baje tak aapke saath. And the pleasure is all mine. How are you doing? I hope you are well since we last spoke yesterday afternoon. And I'd love to hear from you. I want you to get in touch and say hi. You can, of course, do that via WhatsApp. 07424222222. And don't forget, I'm available on your radio. That's 1458 AM via DAB Alexa, Google Home, LaikaRadio.com, or on the Leica Radio Player app. So download it right now if you haven't already done so. Can you believe we're already on Thursday? Thursday's a new Friday, so I've got a whole load of fantastic music ready and waiting to keep you company all afternoon, not to mention all of the usual features. So this hour's all about Dishi Vishi. I want lunch in around about 30 minutes' time, courtesy of you, just for me. Talk about that one in just a moment. Hour number two is all about untangling my tangle. And hour number three is about fixing my phone. We've also got that fabulous competition for you, celebrating World Samosa Day with Ashoka. So stay tuned, and I'm going to fill you in on everything. First of all, a couple of bits and pieces for you before we continue with the music. So Prime Minister Andy Burnham has praised the UK-EU relationship as he holds talks with French President Emmanuel Macron about issues such as small boat crossings in the English Channel and defence. Now, the pair shook hands and posed for photographs alongside their partners outside 10 Downing Street, and that was this morning. Now, they're discussing shared challenges, including the rise of mega dinghies crossing the Channel illegally, which the Conservatives say shows the UK government has failed to smash the gangs. Burnham said it was so fitting that Macron was his first overseas visitor in Downing Street since becoming PM in July, describing him as our nearest neighbour and close friend, Emmanuel. Absolutely fantastic. Going to keep you updated on that. And moving away from that one to some international news, I wanted to share this one with you also. Unbelievable. Well, Dolly Parton's star on the Hollywood Walk of Fame has been replaced after the original one was vandalized following the late country legend's death last week. Now, fans had laid flowers and left candles around her star in the heart of Hollywood, Los Angeles, which was awarded back in 1984. But on Monday, photos showed it had been damaged after vandals scratched it, leaving her name badly defaced. Well, repairs were carried out yesterday, and the Hollywood Historic Trust said the new star will be unveiled tomorrow. I'm so pleased to hear that. Keep you updated on any developments.
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0: Right, so let's move away from that and talk my favourite currency. That is your lunch. I want you to take a photograph of whatever's going on in your kitchen, whatever you're cooking, whatever you're picking up from the shop, whatever you're ordering in, send it in to me via WhatsApp. 07424222222. My favourite dish wins a song 30 minutes from now. Send me anything, everything. It's Thursday. New Friday, right? No calories count.
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0: Right, let's do your tasty track of the hour. This one, brought to you by Coca Noodles. Vocals of Arijit from Dunkey. 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
2: And I've got to say, very good afternoon to Sham. Thank you very much, Indeed. I hope you had a wonderful birthday celebration yesterday. You've sent me a katsu curry with rice and pickled veg for lunch today. It sounds absolutely divine and it looks even better. Thank you very much indeed for that picture. Jasmine, you're tuned in. Very good afternoon to you and lots of love to you. Of course, you've sent me a delicious lunch, as you always do. You've made fish curry with plain rice and salad. You keep the salad, give me all of the rest. Thank you. And Girish, you are tuned in this afternoon. Lots of love to you and wishing you a very happy Thursday. And also, I've got to say, very good afternoon to Chiraga. What have you sent me today for lunch? You've got roast chicken and you've got grapes. What a lovely, lovely combination. I need some carbs with that, though. A big chunk of French bread would be amazing with that. Thank you very much indeed. I've got a classic of the hour playing next for you. You keep it right here.
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0: तू है वही. Do you know what? I've got to say, this song, so way ahead of its time it was. Absolutely incredible. Musicality, lyrically, vocally. Asha Bhosle, Kishore Kumar from Ye Vada Raha. Up on the year 1982, playing for you here on Reload. With me, Vish Bhatnagar. If you've just joined me, very good afternoon to you and welcome. Girish, thank you very much indeed for your lovely, sweet messages. Always a pleasure to hear from you. Hema, very good afternoon to you. Rohit Kumar, you are tuned in. Thank you very much indeed for your lovely messages. And Aarti, you're listening in as well. You have got a whole load of lovely looking healthy fruit and veg happening this afternoon. You've also got pani puri and thepla. Absolutely fantastic. Thank you very, very much indeed for sending that in. Let me tell you all about this as well. The Dubai Property Expo, brought to you by NKN Media, is back. It's happening this weekend. That's the 5th and 6th of September at the London Hilton Park Lane, featuring celebrity guests Arbaaz Khan. You've got Jacqueline Fernandez, Chitrangada Singh, and Nargis Fakhri. So it's free entry. 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
0: Right. From one song that was incredible to another one. Listen to the vocal flex of Rahat on this track. Amazing.

0: guess we're going to have to blame Rahat Fateh Ali Khan, aren't we, for his incredible vocals on this track. So good, isn't it? Play for you here on Reload with me, Vish Bhatnagar. Don't forget, got a fabulous competition happening for you just after 3 p.m. You need to stick around for that. Give it a chance of winning a £50 Amazon voucher courtesy of Ashoka Samosa. Yeah, that's right. I've got another fantastic one playing next for you from Cocktail 2. All these samosa and all of these cocktails. You don't want to go away.
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0: So £1 in British sterling this afternoon will get you 127.65 Indian rupees. In Pakistani rupee, 374.35. Sri Lankan rupee this afternoon, 443.05. Your Bangladeshi taka, 165.92. Afghani, 89.04. And the US dollar this afternoon, 1.35.
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0: as incredible as this. Giving me goosebumps right now. Diri Divani. Vocals of Kailash Kher. And what a God-given gift he has. It's honestly the power of divinity in that vocal flex. Mind-blowing. Thank you here on Reload with me, Vish Bhatnagar. Keeping you company till 4 p.m. across the capital. Gotta say, very good afternoon to Rita. You're tuned in right now. And also Hansa, thank you very much indeed. Be a lovely message. Always a pleasure to hear from you. Thank you, by the way, for all of the lovely food dishes. You've spoilt me this Thursday afternoon. So, so good. I think I've got my favourite.
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0: Right. Once again, thanks for all the lovely dishes you feed me every weekday. It's so good. I'm giving this one to Jasmine. You made this delicious-sounding fish curry. You got plain chawal and salad. Thank you very much indeed. Enjoy the next track.
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0: दिल से टाइटल ट्रैक होते होते प्यार हो गया Vocals Valka Yagrigan, Abhijit, play V here on Reload with me, Vish Bhatnagar, keeping your company across the capital. Until 4 p.m. Gonna be stopping your top stories at 2 very shortly. And then plenty more fantastic music. Don't forget about the competition I'm running in hour number 3 of my show just after 3 p.m. So make sure you stay tuned for that. And whatever you're doing, keep it right here.
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3: The top stories this hour. Andy Burnham says migration was at the top of the agenda during his talks with the French president. The Prime Minister welcomed Emmanuel Macron to Downing Street earlier. 45 extra police officers are joining efforts in northern France to stop people smugglers. The PM says the two countries have similar aims across a wide range of topics.
4: It shows what collaboration can achieve, just as we are also showing on Ukraine, on small boats, and also on strengthening the UK-EU relationship.
3: Around 80 people have died after a boat carrying migrants got into difficulty off the coast of Gran Canaria. Officials on the island say 128 were on board the vessel, which had left the Gambia last month. A man who killed a 12-year-old boy during a hit-and-run in Coventry has pleaded guilty to causing death by dangerous driving. Dollars Alexanders fled to Latvia following the incident in 2024, but was extradited back to the UK in August. A schoolboy who stabbed his teacher in the head in Pembrokeshire has been sentenced to 4.5 years in

0: youth detention. The 16-year-old was acquitted of attempted murder but was found guilty of wounding with intent. The weather pattern that can trigger heavier rain, strong winds and potential flooding is almost certain to stick around until February. A UN agency is warning the world's entered a danger zone as El Niño's impacts start to be felt globally. Its head, Celeste Saulo, says having this information will help us prepare.
1: You can make decisions in terms of how you manage your agriculture system, your food system, decision on energy and so on. That is the type of action we expect governments and the population to take in advance.
0: And a car tax conviction against London mayor has been formally withdrawn in court. Sadiq Khan's team argued yesterday he didn't own the Nissan Micra the allegations relate to. From Sky News, I'm Kat Suave.
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3: And checking on the weather for you this Thursday afternoon across the capital. We are going to see sunshine throughout the course of the day. There'll be a little bit of cloud, but it's going to remain dry. We've got highs of 24 degrees Celsius. Lovely.
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3: 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Very good afternoon to you and a big warm welcome 2 minutes past two across Greater London. I'm Vishpat Nagar and this is Reload, keeping you company until 4 p.m. Let's kick off this hour with my second back-to-back.
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0: This one gives me goosebumps as well. It is just exquisite, isn't it, Galia? Vocals of Angitiwari, that one from Eka Villain. There are no villains here. We're just heroes, every single one of us, including you. And before that, you had Mitwa. Vocals of Shafqat Ali Khan from Kabhi Alvida Na Kehna. Playing for you here on Reload. If you've just joined me, I'm so glad to have the pleasure of your company this Thursday afternoon. I'm keeping you company till 4 p.m. Anji Pure Char Baje Tak Aapke Saath across the capital. And I'd love to hear from you. I want you to get in touch and tell me if you're celebrating anything really special as well.
1: Fish Banaga.
0: 07424-222-222. That's my number via WhatsApp. And don't forget, I'm available on your radio, 1458 AM via DAB, Alexa, Google Home, LaikaRadio.com, or on the Leica Radio Player app. So download it. Aaj abhi isi waqt, if you haven't already done so. And a heads up for you, again in the next hour, I'm going to be running a competition for you. 50 quid up for grabs in form of voucher to be spent at Amazon, courtesy of Ashoka Samosa. We're celebrating World Samosa Day. Check my reel out, by the way. Absolutely fantastic on my Instagram, and of course, Leica Radio's Instagram. And I'm munching on one of the tastiest samosa I've eaten in a while, yeah. Courtesy of Ashoka. Stay tuned, they're going to be running that competition for you in around about an hour's time. This hour, though, is all about untangling my tangle. That's going to be happening after the next track amid a whole load of fantastic music. I've got a couple of showbiz stories I wanted to share with you before we continue with the music, and messages have been coming in, so I'll come to each and every single one of you as well. So it's been almost 2 weeks since reports emerged that Meghan was in talks for a role in The Gentleman, yeah, the Duchess of Sussex. So at the world premiere for Series 2 of the Netflix show last night, stars including Maya Jama, Hugh Bonneville and Theo James remain tight-lipped about the prospect of Meghan joining the cast. What's going on? Didn't say a word. Kept stum. Unbelievable. Well, the show's executive producer said he didn't want to say yes or no to the reports about Meghan, but added they were looking forward to more energy and surprises to come. That's far too cryptic for me. I need to know. I want the gossip. Abi, is he run? Well, The Gentleman, a comedy action series about a duke turned drug baron created by Guy Ritchie, was a major hit when it first dropped in 2024. Now, the show has officially been greenlit for a third series. Apparently, talks with Meghan are understood to be in the early stages. But the details of the discussions and any role she might have haven't been revealed yet. I'll find it for you. Don't you worry about a thing. I'll find it. I'm going to find it. I'm going to share it with you. Absolutely, yes. Moving away from that, I wanted to share this one with you. This is rife on social media at the moment. So Sunny Deol, Mithun Chakrabarty, Sanjay Dutt and Jackie Shroff, yeah, have come together for a special BAPA promo track, yep, with the four industry veterans seen dancing in a nostalgia-driven music video designed to anchor the film's marketing push. Yeah, the shoot brings the quartet together. I love that, the quartet. In a high-energy setup that leans into their legacy appeal. It totally does. A visual package aimed squarely at fans of the 80s and 90s action cinema era. Now, the promo's already circulated widely across social platforms, as you can imagine. And it's expected to play a key role in driving awareness for the film's release campaign. I think it's spectacular. I can't wait to share more information with you about that.
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0: Right, so let's do this one then from Satya Prem Ki Katha. It is beautiful. Vocals of Manan Bhardwaj and Tulsi Kumar, Aaj Ke Baad. 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And it's brought to you by Coca Noodles. Get yourself ready. 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

0: know what, his vocals almost bring me to tears. In a good way, that is. Not a bad way. Manan Bhardwaj, Tulsi Kumar, Aaj Ke Baad, just incredible.
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0: Vishwan Naga. Right, it is time for today's Untangle the Tangle. Chali fir ho jaiye. I've got two songs, and they're fabulous songs as well. They're all stuck together. Hanji, bilkul, stuck together. All tangled up, you need to unstick them, unpick them, untangle them, and identify them. Can you do that? Yeah, you can. You've got to send your answers into me via WhatsApp 07424-222222. I don't want half an answer. I want a full answer, pura answer. So I need two songs, not one. And they're huge songs, and this one I'm sure is going to be very easy because Thursday's a new Friday. So take a listen right now and tell me what you think of this.
1: Vish Bhatnagar's Untangle the Tangle. Vish Bhatnagar's Untangle the Tangle.
0: What do you make of that? Easy peasy, simple pimple. Send your answers in 07424-222222 if you can recognise both of these songs.
1: Vish Bhatnagar's Untangle the Tangle. Vish Bhatnagar's Untangle the Tangle.
0: So one song is very easy to recognise, the other one's slightly more difficult. If you recognise them, send your answers in 07424-222222. You've got around about 30 minutes to work that out.
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0: You want it one more time? Ek aur baar fir se dubara se. Yeah, let's do it. Suniye, suniye.
1: Vish Bhatnagar's Untangle the Tangle. Bhatnagar's Untangle the Tangle.
0: What do you make of that? Jasmine, you've got one absolutely right. Saying, Vishwan, it's too loud. I can't hear it. The thing is, right, you can hear lyrics in one and the other one's music, Jasmine. So have a listen again when I play it for you and listen out for the music of the other track. But you've got one absolutely right. Thank you very much.
1: This is Vish Bhatnagar across Greater London with Reload.
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19: Cranking out the biggest hits for the capital. 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

0: Obviously. The incredible vocals of Kumar Sanu and Anuradha Portwal make it even more spectacular. On film Aashiqui, Dheere Dheere Se Meri Zindagi Mein Aana, playing for you here on Reload with me, Vish Bhatnagar. Thank you very much indeed. Lots of you sending your answers in for today's Untangle the Tangle. I'm going to be playing it for you again in just a moment. But Girish, you've got one right. Thank you very much indeed. Saima, you've got one right, but you're struggling with the other one. Jasmine, also, you've got one right. Rohit, you've got one right. And Ragini, you've got one right out of two. I need somebody that can actually send me both. That's what I'm looking for.
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0: Got such a groove to it, hasn't it? From the film Befikr, vocals of Benny Dayan. Ore Dil Befikr, playing for you here on Reload. With me, Vish Bhatnagar, keeping you company till 4 p.m. to 37 across the capital right now. And lots of you sending your answers in for today's Untangle the Tangle. We're going to be playing it for you again in just a moment.
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0: 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It's all about the Diwali Story Showcase. This one hosted by Raj Badden and Kush. The team of this incredible show take us behind the Diwali story, exploring why the Ramayan still matters today. Nitin Balan, founder of Sanatan Events, shares why they chose to present the show in English. 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

0: 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George, you've got it right. Hema, you've got them both right.
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0: Well, you've done remarkably well. I'm going to have to reveal it at the end of this song.

0: Thank you for the Untangle the Tangle answers this afternoon. The songs were Dil Lagaliya Maine, that one from Dil Hai Tumhara, and the other one, of course, everyone got that one, Sharara. Meri Yaar Ki Shaadi Hai. We'll do it again tomorrow. You are absolutely, totally, and utterly spectacular.
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0: Right, I've got another fantastic one ready and waiting for you in the vocals of Mitraz. That's going to be playing for you in just a moment. 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

0: Toby here on Reload. Going to be stopping your top stories at 3 in just a moment. I've got a competition happening for you in the next hour. You need to keep it right here.
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3: The top stories this hour. Andy Burnham has discussed the small boats crisis with French President Emmanuel Macron at Downing Street. The talks come after a boost in the number of police officers confronting so-called mega dinghies off France's coast. But our political correspondent Amanda Acas says opposition parties are critical of the amount being spent on these measures.
4: The UK is paying £662 million to France over the next 4 years in order to pay for this work, pay for the officers, pay for the equipment, the drones, the helicopters, the various technologies that they're using in order to try and stop these people smugglers.
3: Meanwhile, around 80 people have died after a boat carrying migrants got into difficulty off the coast of Gran Canaria. 128 people were originally on board the vessel, which had left the Gambia 27 days ago. Survivors are being treated in hospital. A 16-year-old schoolboy has been sentenced to 4.5 years youth detention for stabbing his teacher in the head in Pembrokeshire. He was found guilty of wounding with intent after being acquitted of attempted murder. A woman's died after being critically injured in a crash following a police chase in Warwickshire. 62-year-old Karen Joseph was taken to hospital last week after a crash in Stratford. The leader of the Green Party has confirmed he's put himself forward for Sir Keir Starmer's former seat. Zach Polanski says he'll run in the Holborn and St Pancras by-election following the former Prime Minister's resignation this week. Pollster Joe Twyman thinks it's a risk.
5: This is a strong Labour seat, and while, yes, the local elections did show a smaller gap between Greens and Labour, that, of course, was when the Labour Party were less popular than they are now, under Keir Starmer, who, of course, has now resigned.
3: And environmental campaigners say hundreds of people have reported feeling sick after swimming in England's rivers, lakes and seas in the last 2 months.

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2: And checking on the weather for you this Thursday afternoon across the capital, we are going to see sunshine throughout the course of the afternoon, moving into the evening. There'll be a little bit of cloud and a moderate breeze. We've got highs of 24 degrees Celsius overnight. Temperatures will drop to 19 degrees Celsius.
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0: And before that, Nana Karte Piano from Dharkan. Thank you here on Reload with me, Vish Bhatnagar. I'm keeping you company until 4 p.m. across the capital. Very good afternoon to you.
1: Vish Bhatnagar.
0: Absolutely. And a pleasure is all mine. How are you doing? I hope you are well. Going to be running my competition in just a moment for you, all about a Shoka Samosa. But I want you to get in touch and say hi, 07424-222222. 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So, this hour not only is about the Ashoka Samosa competition we are running, it's also about fixing my phone. So my ringtone's all upside down, inside out, ulta pulta. You're going to have to sort it for me after the next track. But first, let's do this fabulous competition. So Laika Radio Network has partnered with Ashoka Samosa to celebrate World Samosa Day this Saturday. Ashoka Samosa is a popular choice offering a wide range including jumbo Punjabi samosa, cocktail chana dal samosa, cocktail potato peas samosa, Szechuan samosa, and its signature chutney. Make sure you tune in until Friday for a chance to win. So until tomorrow for a chance to win a £50 Amazon voucher courtesy of Ashoka Samosa. All I need for you to do to be in with a chance of winning this voucher, which won't be today on my show, your name will go into a draw, and that will be announced tomorrow morning on The Breakfast Show with Donnie Brasco. All you gotta do is send me a picture of an Ashoka Samosa product. Easy as that. To my WhatsApp studio number 07424-222222. And wait and see if I announce your name in the next 35 minutes.
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1: 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Vish Bhatnagar.
0: Right. It is that time of day again. My ringtone is all upside down, inside out. The phone is tuta puta. Ringtone's ulta pulta. You need to take a listen to this short clip, chota sa clip, and see if you can identify what ringtone I have got on my phone today. Easy peasy. 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If you know you get it wrong, you get it wrong. Send your answers in to 07424222222. Take a listen right now. See if you can help me out.
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0: 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Sounds really weird, doesn't it? Absolutely lovely. 07424222222. 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
0: And my screen is totally and utterly inundated with entries for the Ashoka Samosa giveaway. All you need to do is send me in a picture of an Ashoka Samosa product. That's all you've got to do, and I'll pick a winner at random in the next 25 minutes. If your name is announced, you go into a draw tomorrow morning, so make sure you tune in to The Breakfast Show with Donnie Brasco to win with a chance of winning that £50 Amazon voucher. All you've got to do is send me a picture of an Ashoka Samosa product. And secondly, see if you can fix my phone while you're at it.
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0: 07424222222. That is the number. And artist of the week until Sunday, Shah Rukh Khan. I've got a lovely one next.
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0: Absolutely loving the sound of this one. Get What? Artist of the Week, Shadow Khan until Sunday. Here on Like It Radio, that one, of course, from Dilla Valle. Let me tell you all about this. The 20th season of Big Boss is back. Hosted by Salman Khan, the show airs every day at 9:30 p.m. on Colours TV and Geo Hotstar from this Sunday, the 6th of September. I can't wait. And for the first time, Geo Hotstar will stream every episode along with a live 24/7 feed from the Big Boss 20 house. Geo Star is now also available as an app on Sky TV. Absolutely, totally and utterly outstanding stuff. Right, take a listen one more time to my ringtone.
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0: Abhijit Bhattacharya. 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

0: Beautiful. Is it Kimti? Vocals of Vishal Mishra. That one from Mission Raniganj. Feel good track playing for you here on Reload. Thank you very much indeed for everybody that sent your answers in. For the Fix My Phone Challenge this afternoon, the answer was Tum Sa Koi Pyara from Khuddar. I'm going to be playing you that track as my sign-off song for this afternoon. Thank you very much indeed. We'll do it again same time tomorrow.
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0: Let's do this lovely one then. Vocals of Darshan Rawal and Simran Kaur. Hawa Banke. Thank you here on Reload with me, Vish Patnaik.

0: Yeah. Dorshan Rawal and Simran Kaur. Thank you very much indeed for all of the entries for today's Ashoka Samosa competition. And my winner is Hema Chauhan. You're in the draw for tomorrow morning. Make sure you tune into The Breakfast Show with Donnie Brasco. 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

0: نے تم سا کوئی پیارا گزف کمال شان وہ للکا یاگ رکھ فرم خود دار That was your ringtone for today. Why, that's it for me. Thank you very much indeed for the pleasure of your company. I've been Vish Bhatnagar. And this has been Reload. You can catch me back on the radio once again tomorrow. From 1 p.m, Raj Badden's up next on Drive, keeping you company across Greater London. And the Midlands until 7 p.m. Veer is in for Sandy Shah and Like a Gold until 7 p.m. as well. Enjoy your evening, whatever you get up to. Make sure you have a fab one.
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3: The top stories this hour. Andy Burnham has welcomed a first world leader to Downing Street since becoming Prime Minister. He and French President Emmanuel Macron discussed measures to tackle mega dinghies, with dozens of extra officers being deployed on beaches in the coming weeks. More than 1,200 people are now confirmed to have died in Nepal following the country's catastrophic flash flooding. Authorities say more than 4,000 people are still missing, including dozens of British nationals. Actress Dame Joanna Lumley's long campaigned for Gurkha veterans and Nepalese communities. She attended a vigil in southeast London.
4: It's mostly that gnawing anxiety about what's going to happen next and how people are going to cope with this, because there are going to be countless orphaned children. There will be whole livelihoods which have disappeared from the entire village. Whole villages which have disappeared.
3: A woman who was critically injured in a crash during a police pursuit in Warwickshire has died. 62-year-old Karen Joseph was taken to hospital last week after the collision in Stratford. A hit-and-run driver who fled to Latvia after killing a 12-year-old boy has admitted causing death by dangerous driving. Dolores Alexanders, who's 23, pleaded guilty to causing the death of Keaton Slater in Coventry in June 2024. Campaigners have handed a petition to Downing Street calling for better protections for England's rivers, lakes and seas. Analysis by Surfers Against Sewage found waste was dumped into waterways for more than 43,000 hours during July and August. The group says it's received hundreds of sickness reports from people who say they've been wild swimming. Singer Becky Hill, who backs the campaign, says it's unacceptable.
5: I think it is an absolute scandal that great British bill players are paying for a service that they're not getting. And in return, they're getting the infrastructure of waterways, rivers, seas completely destroyed in the process.
3: And the hit internet series Chicken Shop Date is coming to an end. The show sees host Amelia de Moldenberg interview celebrities in local takeaways framed as a date. She's told fans on social media she feels it's time to move on. From Sky News, I'm AJ Walsh.
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6: And checking the weather as it stands right now, lows about 19 degrees Celsius in London, light cloud and a moderate breeze. And tomorrow in London, 22 degrees Celsius for your Friday. And in the Midlands tonight, dropping down to 16 degrees Celsius with sunny intervals and moderate breeze around. And tomorrow, 20 degrees Celsius with a lot more cloud.
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0: 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Are you ready for lots of musty? We're going to do exactly that, right? Lots of musty and lots of kush kubiya as well. And of course, my thanks again to Vishwa Nagar and to Bally Brumbuck. They're both back tomorrow at 1 o'clock. Let's do Drive.
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0: Hello, gorgeous. What are you doing, Desi Girl? You got the kind of mix of both, actually. You got your Desi Boy right now, and Desi Girl. This time tomorrow, it'll be Annika with her weekend drive. So, kind of like shake things up. Oh, by the way, I'm on the radio tomorrow as well, in for Kush on the mid morning show. And I don't do the mid morning show so much, so it'll be interesting to do that tomorrow. So, looking forward to that. I'm like already Greater London. Right, it is me, Raj Pattern, here on Drive Till 7 o'clock. How you doing? Hope you're well. Of course, Drive is sponsored by Pepe's Puri Puri. And also, plenty of feel-good tracks on the way for you between now and 7. If you're listening in Greater London, hello, howdy, how you doing? You're listening in the Midlands, that's our new territory, Birmingham, Coventry, Derbyshire, Wolverhampton, Leicestershire and Shropshire. Hello to you all as well. Of course, lots of you tuning in from Nottingham as well. So thank you very much to all of you that be meshing in. Right on the way for you then, all the regular features. Yes, I have got all my regular features, my choice active on the way for you. I've got my filmy scramble. I've also got my lyrical miracle. I've got my big question. I've also got a brand new track that is getting its high rotation here on Leica Radio. I cannot wait to play it. It is Juby Nautiyar's brand new track that features in Siddharth Malhotra's brand new film. It's called The Van. I mean, if you're English, you're probably just say The Van, but it's not Van, it's Van. So that's playing for you later on, right? And Tamanna's in it, and so is Siddharth Malhotra. And the song is absolutely beautiful. You know, I love my romantic wale gaane, and this is definitely up my tree. Not that I got a tree here. But anyway, there's also lots happening in the world of news, business, sport. Got it all covered for you here on the show. And keeping a close eye with what's going on in the world of politics. So keep it right here. Let's do this first, though.
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0: Do you know how Big Boss is starting on Sunday night? I've just seen the video that's been unveiled by Gia Hotstar and also Colours TV of the Big Boss house. So the first pictures and the first video of the house, the brand new house. I'm very excited about that. It looks really good. Absolutely rocking. It's got a very kind of circus feel to it as well. So let's see what happens. And kya dhamaka leke aata hai hamara Sallu Bhai on Sunday night. Don't forget it's going to be on Colours and also on Gia Hotstar. And Gia Hotstar will also be broadcasting a live 24/7 stream for the first time ever in the UK.
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0: और देखा इस ऊंची है बिल्डिंग, लिफ्ट मेरी बंद है। What are you saying? You know, you are so good, Jules. She didn't share anything about your birthday. Didn't give us any material. What's going on, eh? Sham, sending you lots of love and hope you had a great birthday. Also, Rita, hi to you. Amina, I got your message as well. Jasmine, how you doing? I'm so glad you're enjoying the vibes here on Like Radio. I think you've been really happy as well. You've been promoting Like Radio to Diljit Dosanjh because he was on an Instagram Live earlier. I love his new song, by the way. I'll play that for you later on as well. Diljit Dosanjh, just honestly, just keeps getting better and better, that man does. Meenakshi, hi. He said, how are you? Busy making fasting food for Janmashtami tomorrow. Of course it is Janmashtami, isn't it? Yeah, so enjoy that, Meenakshi. Do send some pictures of what you're making. Saira, hello to you. How you doing? He said, hi, aage hamare desi boy on drive. Yes. Enjoy. Ye desi boy ka kamal. But moving on, let's do this then.
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0: Right, today's Filmy Scramble, the following letters, all you got to do is rearrange them, work out which film task you can make with these letters. And don't forget, there is one extra letter that's been thrown in there just for good old measure. So today I've got G-A-I-A-S-R-A. So once again then, G-A-I-A-S-R-A. Spells which film title? If you know, get in touch right now on the studio WhatsApp number. Once again, G-A-I-A-S-R-A. Do you know? Here's my number.
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0: Right, so time for today's choice actors at these two songs. Which one would you most like to hear?
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0: Crazy Kiare. 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Crazy Kiare.
3: 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Oh, crazy. Crazy Kiare.
0: And track two.
4: Why does it happen in love?
0: I always ask this question. Why does it happen in love? Dil mange more. Or Makanavi, as always, up to you to get voting right now. And on the way.
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0: Got a classic of next of Firki Wali from Raja Aranka, Ruffy G's vocals. It's coming up.
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5: Good afternoon. On the North Circular in Wanstead, an early accident still causing some delays between the Redbridge roundabout and also South Woodford. Take care if you're headed that way. And the accident occurred near to the Charlie Brown roundabout. A12 Eastern Avenue in Wanstead, an early accident there near to the Green Man roundabout causing some delays. Traffic busy heading north as a result. A13, meanwhile, eastbound slow from Prince Regent Lane through towards the Lodge Avenue flyover. Meanwhile, you'll find the A12 from Leighton to Wanstead, around about a 20-minute wait there, up towards the Redbridge roundabout. The Blackwall Tunnel approach looking busy this afternoon. Roadworks taking place there, adding a few minutes onto your journey southbound. And that's your latest traffic and travel.
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0: so good, isn't it? Refugees vocals from the film Raja Ranga from 1968. It's the same film with that song, Dukitinia Chie. You know, everyone plays during Mother's Day. That same movie, but this song, I love to bits. Anyway, lots of love to Hema. Hema, you love my classics and you love this one as well. Jasmine, so did you. But Jahad, you're listening to the music and you're enjoying the vibes. HLSU, you got the answer right for today's filmy scramble. Meenakshi, so did you as well. Sham, so did you. Ria, so did you. Thanks very much for all your messages that have been coming in. Shukriya, shukriya, shukriya. Radio, would love to know if you see the film Toxic, by the way. I know the reviews have been very kind of mixed. Some people absolutely loved it, some have been absolutely hated it. The reports generally have been rather kind of tandasa, but the film's opening has been pretty spectacular in India and also in the UK. It's clocked to about £300,000 in this opening weekend. Let's see how it sustains, all right? Because I think it seems to be getting a lot of kind of flack at the moment from some of the critics. So could that be impacting some of the business? Well, keep it posted here on Laika. Away from that, there's also lots of news as well. Sunny Deal, Mithun Chakraborty and Sanjay Dutt. Also, Jackie Shroff asked the team up for a musical video for a upcoming film by the name of Bop. That seems to be making the headlines.
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0: Gotta say hi to Krish as well. Krish, thanks very much for your lovely words. You're listening in Birmingham, in our new area. So let me just ask anyone else that is tuned in from Birmingham right now on DAB Full Scale, where Laika Radio is broadcasting from this week. Get in

0: Big of that is Dera Vidor from the film Genius. Arijit Singh on the vocals there. That's getting you right. A bush behind to you. You're listening in Birmingham. Lots of love getting out to you. Thanks very much for getting in touch. Right, quick reminder also, a message from Mercedes-Benz Vans in association with Leica Radio Network. 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There you go. That very special announcement there from Mercedes-Benz Vans. Right, on the way for you. Keep it there. Don't forget the Samosa Day competition I've got with Ashoka. Ashoka Samosa on the way for you here on Drive. So stand by. That is coming up. Away from that, there's also some of the bits to share with you as well. Don't forget, this weekend, it's all eyes on the Dubai Property Expo, brought to you by NKN Media. It's this Saturday and Sunday, the 5th and 6th of September at London Hilton Park Lane, featuring celebrity guests Arbaaz Khan, Jacqueline Fernandez, Chitrangda Singh and Nargis Fakhri. Free entry, but do register online at NKN. 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Don't forget, your exclusive radio partner is Leica Radio. I'll be there as well. Looking forward to being there. There'll be lots of musty. Right, away from that, let me give you a quick reminder on my Filmy Scramble. So today's Filmy Scramble are the following letters. I think everyone's got it right today. Once again, one extra letter in there. So can you work it out? G-A-I-A-S-R-A. G-A-I-A-S-R-A. Spells which film title? If you know, get in touch right now. And today's Choice Active are these two songs.
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0: 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Choice Active track one, Crazy Kiare. Crazy Kiare. And track two.
2: Why does it happen in
0: 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Why does it happen in love?
2: Why does it happen in
0: Dil Mange Moor. As always, up to you, right? 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

0: It is Hogan, isn't it? Sapphire and she's singing with Ed Sheeran. 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The answer for my filmy scramble today was Sagar. Sagar was the answer. Got my choice at the winning song on the way for you next
1: this
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1: Traffic and travel.
3: Afternoon, the earlier accidents on the North Circular northbound at Wanstead now being clear, traffic easing there, which is good news. Also in Wanstead, the A106, the high road through Leytonstone, partially blocked at Mornington Road, a separate collision there causing some queues this afternoon. Housman Road through Barnes is currently partially blocked as well. That's at the Killington Road. It's due to an accident that's occurred there, adding some delays. Also worth keeping in mind, the M4 onto the elevated section at Brentford eastbound is around a 10-minute wait. Around a 25-minute queue as well on the A12 from Leyton to Wanstead at the Red Bridge roundabout. And that's your latest traffic and travel.
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0: crazy कर दिया, पागल कर दिया. Ashwarya Rai Bachchan looking all flexy in the video of that from the film Doom 2. All of that feel good tracks release your like a radio Thursday evening, and of course plenty more on the way for you in the next hour show. Of course, Drive is brought to you by Pepe's Puri Puri. Right now, 5 o'clock news headlines
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3: The top stories this hour. Andy Burnham has praised French collaboration as the small boats crisis dominated talks with President Emmanuel Macron at Downing Street today. As well as migration, the two leaders discussed conflicts in Ukraine and the Middle East and Britain's relationship with Europe. The PM says the two countries have similar aims across a wide range of topics.
4: It shows what collaboration can achieve, just as we are also showing on Ukraine, on small boats, and also on strengthening the UK-EU relationship.
3: Meanwhile, around 80 people have died after a boat carrying migrants got into difficulty off the coast of Gran Canaria. The vessel had been at sea for nearly a month after departing the Gambia. Survivors are being treated in hospital. A pupil who stabbed a teacher in the head in Pembrokeshire has been sentenced to 4.5 years in youth detention. The schoolboy, who was 15 at the time, attacked history teacher Vicky Williams after asking her to check his work. The leader of the Green Party has confirmed he'll run for Parliament in Sir Keir Starmer's old seat. Zach Polanski's put himself forward ahead of the Holborn and St Pancras by-election. A UN agency is warning a weather pattern that can trigger strong winds and flooding is almost certain to stick around until February. El Nino relates to the impact of certain sea temperatures rising. Its head, Celeste Saulo, says having this information will help us prepare.
5: You can make decisions in terms of how you manage your agriculture system, your food system, your transportation, decision on energy and so on. That is the type of action we expect governments, stakeholders and the population to take in advance.
3: And Spotify's revealed its most streamed song of the summer. Ariana Grande's Hate That I Made You Love Me came out on top, leading the platform's global chart for 22 days. Olivia Dean and Sam Fender's Rain Me In and Die Die by Shakira and Burna Boy also made the list. From Sky News, I'm AJ Walsh.
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0: Right, checking what the weather is saying for you Thursday. First of all, in London, temperatures will be dropping down to about 19 degrees Celsius, light cloud and moderate breeze. Tomorrow in London, 22 degrees Celsius, expecting some rain. And in the Midlands tonight, 16 degrees Celsius tonight, sunny intervals and moderate breeze. Tomorrow in the Midlands, about 20 degrees Celsius. And yes, more cloud.
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0: Hello, gorgeous. Thursday Drive it is, the 30th of September 2026. You know what? Just be looking at all these stories and videos of self-driving taxis that have been introduced in London. I'm not too sure about those. Driverless, good, yeah, you know that. Self-driving taxis have launched in London. Just watching the videos, it's a bit scary to me.

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0: I do love that song. Do you know when I do that song every now and then? I just think it says soldier, soldier, rather than soldier, soldier. But it's definitely soldier, soldier, right? It's a good Yohani song. Anyway, good track. Bobby Deal and also Peter Zinta. Peter Zinta, by the way, you know her film that didn't do that well at the box office, Lahore, 1947, which released recently, but voila. There's another film that she's doing, which is going to be releasing at cinemas later on this month. But it's had some like kind of bad reviews from the trailer that was dropped yesterday. It's called Vibe. It also stars Kunal Kemu as well, with Preeti Zinta. So yeah, Zinta doing quite a few things now. But away from that, the other big story that I've been telling you about, I was mentioning this in the last hour of the show, is about driverless cabs and drone taxis. Yeah. Apparently, this could be the week that London becomes fully plugged in and autonomous, future ready. That's because we're getting to hear and see lots and lots of reports about Uber has been offering preview test fares in its fleet of autonomous AI-equipped Wave robo-taxis. Despite Uber's TfL granted private hire licenses, still requiring a qualified driver to be present on each journey and responsible for the car at all times, customer interest is at a sky high. Would love to know your thoughts on that. And also, more than 100,000 London residents have already signed up for the Uber Wave waiting list as well. That's one of those kind of like helicopter things, huh? The drone taxis. I think drone taxis, I think they sound fun. I'm not too sure about the driverless Gardena there. But yeah, you can order driverless Uber in London for no extra cost. Would you try that? I want to try, actually. I might just give it a try. But there will be a driver with it. Uber will be providing a driver because it doesn't yet trust the technology. And you never know, innit, with these things. So there, yeah, that is making the headlines today. Away from that, there's also a story about how two men have been found guilty of robbing a fashion designer of his £137 Richard Mille watch, which was cut from his wrist as he left a Mayfair restaurant. That is making the headlines. And also, households across the UK are being warned to brace for higher energy bills this winter as European countries scramble to replenish their natural gas stores before the weather dips. Would you believe it? We also get the kind of worst brunt of it all, don't we? That is there making the headlines. There's also some of the bits which I'll be sharing with you. There's one interesting survey here. 6% of Brits admit they do this each day, and that is tell a lie. Let me know how many lies you are going to be telling, or how many lies you have told today. Get in touch and let me know. Right, away from that, something brand spanking new. This song dropped earlier today.
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0: So this is from the brand new film, The Van, which stars Siddharth Malhotra and also Tamanna Bhatia as well. The song is called Samjona, Jubin Nautiyal and Suvarna Devani's vocals. The film releases later on this month. It's one of those kind of supernatural type films. So we shall see how he does at the box office. Getting his first airplay here on Leica Radio Network and on high rotation, Samjona, Leica Radio at 5:17.

0: The Vaughn. We see that Malhotra and also Tamanna Bhatia.
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0: Right, time for today's Lyrical Miracle. I've got these following lyrics here. It's a very popular song, but all you gotta do is tell me which song it is. So here goes. So today I've got Tu Ik Resham Ki Door Door. The lyrics are pretty simple, but tell me which song it is. Tu Ik Resham Ki Door Door are the lyrics from which song. If you're not getting in touch right now, chup ki baithe ho, let me know, right? So Tu Ik Resham Ki Door Door, if you know, here's my number.
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0: And not just Birmingham, of course, the heart of the West and East Midlands as well. That includes Leicestershire, Coventry, Derbyshire, Wolverhampton, Shropshire, and of course parts of Nottingham as well. But Dorsey Kumar and Vishal Mishra, love this one, 522. Sacha Vala Pyar. The kind of true love you get from me every single day here on Leica Radio, right?

0: What a track it is. Absolutely amazing. That is such a valapian. It's one of those underrated tracks, you know that. Do you like listening to this every now and then? Love the lyrics of it. Don't want the fake stuff. You want the real thing, don't you? The such a valapian. Dulcy Kumar and Vishal Mishra playing Yeah Like a Radio. Right on the way for you next. Lots more hits. Quick reminder, a lyric, a miracle. Tu ik resham ki door a door are the lyrics from which song? If you know, get in touch right now. Tu ik resham ki door a door. If you know, let me know.
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0: And stand by. Dil Chori Sadda Ho Gaya is on the way for you next.
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1: Traffic and travel.
3: A106 High Road through Wanstead is blocked at the moment due to an accident between Forest View and Mornington Road. A local diversion is in place for traffic there. A12 from Leighton to Wanstead, still busy this afternoon, eastbound onto the Redbridge roundabout. We're looking at a travel time of around 30 minutes here. Busy on A13 as well towards the Lodge Avenue flyover. And again, Ferry Lane, that's A503 through Tottenham. A broken down bus causing some problems at the Millmead Road junction. Also, the Blackwall Tunnel approach as well. If you're heading that way, the road is taking place, adding a few minutes onto your journey. Made to New Cross Road and Blackheath Road, both busy this afternoon as well. As your latest traffic and travel.
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It's all about the heart, isn't it? चोरी हो गया यार, चोरी हो गया. Well, track it is playing down like radio with nothing else but your favourite tracks. Also, quick reminder that my Lyrical Miracle today is up and running. Do ik resham ki door to door are the lyrics from which song? If you know, get in touch right now on my studio WhatsApp number. Yo, yeah, honey singer.

0: 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But at the moment, we're still talking about the Diwali Story Showcase. As you know, Diwali Story is going to be a stage spectacle. It takes place on the 27th of September. And we've got this very, very special interview that myself, Raj Badin, and also Kush did together with the team of Diwali Story. Do check it out. 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Tegana?
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0: like her radio show. That is Sari, that is Sanju Rathod. The Malfour. Gotta say hi to Jasmine, who's loving the track. Samila, hi to you. You got the answer right for today's Lyrical Miracle. Poonam, hi to you. Multi, hi to you. Shami, to you as well. Shamke, got your message and you got your answer right. So did you, Minakshi. So did you, Chirag. So did you, Syra. Thank you very much for all the messages that have been coming in. Right, the answer on the way for you to Igresham Ki Door to Door. You'll find out next.
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2: Good evening. The A106 High Road through Wanstead is blocked at the moment due to an accident. It's blocked between Forest View and Mornington Road. Again, a diversion in place. Congestion, though, all the way back to the A12. A number of bus routes affected there as well. A12 from Leighton to Wanstead up to the Redbridge roundabout. Got a travel time of 35 minutes here. A13 looking busy as well towards the Lodge Avenue flyover. Going to be held back for half an hour or so there. A4 Great West Road through Chiswick. A broken down car at Sutton Court Road is causing some issues. Long delays there. Lane 3 remains closed in the meantime, with congestion back towards the M4 at the moment. And that's your latest traffic and travel.
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2: The top stories this hour. Migrant crossings, defence and Ukraine were on the agenda during talks between the Prime Minister and the French President earlier. Andy Burnham welcomed Emmanuel Macron to Downing Street, his first overseas visitor since taking the top job. The Prime Minister says both countries need to stay one step ahead of people smuggling gangs. But our political correspondent Amanda Acas says opposition parties are critical of the amount being spent on these measures.
3: The UK is paying £662 million to France over the next 4 years in order to pay for this work, pay for the officers, pay for the equipment, the drones, the helicopters, the various technologies that they're using in order to try and stop these people smugglers.
2: A teenager will spend 4.5 years in youth detention for stabbing his teacher in the head in Pembrokeshire. The 16-year-old was convicted of wounding with intent following the attack in Milford Haven in February. The deadlocked jury in the Lindsay Clancy murder trial have resumed deliberations for a sixth day. The 36-year-old has admitted killing her three young children in Massachusetts, but claims she did it while suffering from postpartum psychosis. Green Party leader Zach Polanski has confirmed he's running to become an MP in Sir Keir Starmer's old seat. He's announced he'll run in the Holborn and St Pancras by-election, triggered by the former Prime Minister's resignation. Experts are warning sleep aids and certain feeding products like hands-free bottle holders could be putting babies at risk. The Royal Society for the Prevention of Accidents is warning they can put young kids at risk of suffocation, choking or overheating. Becky Guy is from the charity.
4: They need to be placed to sleep on their back in either a cot, Moses basket or bassinet with a waterproof mattress that's firm and flat.
2: And more than 70,000 pints worth of Guinness has been stolen from a depot in Cheshire. Thieves took two HGV trailers filled with barrels of stout from an industrial estate in Runcorn on Monday. From Sky News, I'm AJ Walsh.
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5: Well, checking the weather as it stands right now for your Thursday, dropping down to about 19 degrees Celsius in London. Tomorrow, 22 degrees Celsius, expecting rain and similar conditions also in the Midlands tonight, 16 degrees Celsius. Tomorrow, 20 degrees Celsius.
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5: Hello, gorgeous. The Thursday drive, it is all about your feel good tracks. How are you feeling? Are you right? Tea tight? Not feeling too tired. You shouldn't be because it's been a short working week, hasn't it? Anyway, let's continue with the feel good tracks then. This one, Sayana. Dumho. I stand by competition on the way and also my sequencer.
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0: Come on, come on, we've got Javla. Really good song, that didn't rhyme. I link it with all didn't rhyme songs today. Gucci's really here, but must, which I played in the last hour. And this one, did it not? It's it, Narayan. And there's a reason why we're spinning so many Udit Narayan songs. That's because every song is a blockbuster, and also the fact that we can't wait to welcome Udit Narayan to the UK with his one only date on the 20th of December at the Over Arena Wembley. It's going to be absolutely amazing. Can't wait that. It's a nice little dofer to give away to your loved ones as well for Christmas. I mean, give it to me for my birthday, but I've already got tickets, all right, so don't worry about me. But yeah, for loved ones, definitely you can get them. But it's nice, isn't it? Look at Ryan coming during that Christmassy period. Away from that, there's some other bits that I want to share with you as well, because millions of us have never put up a shelf, poached an egg, or even tried sushi. A study also says many of us have never attempted to change a light bulb. More than 1/3 of us have never had a, well, naughty night out. And 1 in 4 have never pitched a tent. Incredibly, another 1/3 haven't had the confidence to eat a meal in a restaurant by themselves. 22% have never successfully poached an egg. Really? Do you know what? I've kind of sussed it now with this egg making. I can make a good poached egg. I've noticed with the heat that I have on my electric hob, I can do about 7 minutes worth, and then it's time to take it out. Put it in some cold water and then take the shell off it. And then, yeah, turns out to be a nice poached egg. Nom nom. Can't complain about that. Actually, but it's taken me years, actually, because I always get the kind of timing wrong. Sometimes 7 minutes 30, it gets too kind of hard. If I do it under 7 minutes, it's gacha and I don't like it too runny. So it's one of those things, isn't it? Anyway, third world problems, isn't it? I would love to know your take on it. By the way, I was never a fan of sushi, but I'm liking it now. And you know, every now and then you get that kind of thing of people saying, oh yeah, you like sushi, do you? You know, sort of for the buddy buddy look, innit? That's a good thing, buddy buddy look, to come, innit? I sort of mind a bit of sushi every now and then, but not all the time. But what do I like? I do like seafood in sushi. I like, I do like avocado also in sushi as well. I feel like having some now. But the only thing with sushi is that you need to have loads of it, innit? And I can't get a dead, but no, you need loads of it. I mean, I don't mind going into a sushi bar and just having loads there. Anyway, that's me. You know me, I just get off on one, don't you? I need to carry on because I've got the competition running now as well. And the competition is for Ashoka Samosa. As you know, this week we have been marking the fact that Ashoka Samosa is doing this World Samosa Day on Saturday, the 5th of September. So, Like Array Network has partnered up with Ashoka Samosa to celebrate this particular day. And you could be in to win an amazing Amazon voucher, which is worth 50 quid.
1: 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Competition time.
0: Like a radio. Just a quick reminder as well that Ashoka Samosa is a popular choice offering a wide range, including jumbo Punjabi samosa, cocktail chana dal samosa, a cocktail potato pea samosa, a Shezwan samosa, potato pea samosa, and its signature chutney as well. So we get your chance to win this £50 voucher. Runs up until tomorrow, all right? To enter, what do you got to do? Send me a photo, make it original. Don't be sending me any photos of anyone else that you may have submitted to other presenters here on Like a Radio, all right? So make sure it's a unique photo that you're sending me of a Ashoka Samosa product. And don't forget, Ashoka Samosa is widely available across supermarkets and Asian grocery stores. And if you are lucky and your name comes out my doorbe today, your name will be submitted into the draw tomorrow morning with Donny Brasco on Like a Radio. Great to London's breakfast show. He's doing his back to school special, isn't he? And he's got his Leica calculations restarting again on Monday morning as well. I mean, a lot of people are going back to school today and tomorrow, and also some, I think, in Leicester went back last week. So yeah, Donny Brasco, come on. So they've already gone back, all right? Monday, wait, got now Monday. But don't forget, tomorrow, right? Another chance for you to be in that prize draw. So if your name comes out my doorbe today, you'll be joining the rest of the winners from this, from today, actually, that we're going into that prize draw tomorrow. And then Donny Brasco will be picking up one winner who could be walking away with that £50 voucher for Amazon. T's and C's apply for all our competitions on air and online. Here's my number.
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0: I think that is Deva Deva playing you on Like a Radio. So you can listen to Arijit Singh with Janita Gandhi for the film Brahmastra. Lots of talk about Brahmastra 2 and whether the film will be made to the scale that they want it to make because of a certain producers that have allegedly backed on the project. Anyway, 6:23.
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0: By standby also, I've got my sequence on the way for you in a moment. Let me give you another reminder that all you got to do is send me a picture of any Ashoka product, Ashoka Samosa product rather, to promote the fact that we've got the World Samosa Day coming this weekend. All right, so send me a picture. Make sure it's a unique one. Don't be sending me any forwards or any ones that you send to any other presenters. You know me, I want those photos uniquely to myself, not to be shared with anyone else.
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0: What a track it is, Kaka Benny Mala with DJ H and also DJ Rags. 6:27. Don't forget Punjabi music like this on Like Radio Punjabi on the Like Radio mobile app and also Alexa. Do check it out. And don't forget the launch of Like Radio Gussles also coming very, very soon. Exciting times here at Leica Radio Network. 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
1: Raj Badan's sequencer.
0: By sequence and time then, I'm going to give you some numbers. All you guys need to tell me what number follows after this. All right, so today I've got 4, 9, 19, 39, 79, 159, and then what? Once again, 4, 9, 19, 39, 79, 159, and then what? Get in touch with your answers right now. Just want one number, right? What is that last number in the sequence? 4, 9, 19, 39, 79, 159, and then, yeah.
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1: Traffic and travel.
3: In the Dartford Tunnel, are broken down cranes causing some issues at the moment. Anti-clockwise from Junction 1A through to 31 at Lakeside, as the two lanes currently closed there. The left-hand tunnel is closed. Again, diversions are in operation via the right-hand tunnel at the moment. The high road through Leytonstone is back open again. There was an earlier accident there at the Mornington Road Junction causing some delays for traffic. It's well from Leyton to Wanstead. Eastbound still busy at the Redbridge roundabout. The A4 Great West Road through Chiswick is partially blocked as well. A delays back to the M4. It's a broken down car that's causing the issue. Lane 3 is currently closed in the meantime there. And that's your latest traffic and travel.
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Jordi Mazana there. 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

0: Not sure what's going on with her. Chingy did a club, okay, you playing down like already. That's Badshah. Hope you enjoyed that one. But a quick reminder also that Big Boss is back. 20th season of Big Boss this weekend. It starts on Sunday night, every day at 9:30 p.m. on Colors TV. 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So Jio Hotstar is also going to be streaming. And also, there'll be a live 24/7 feed from the Big Boss at 20 House. I can't wait, you know. It's going to be absolutely. I'm going to be completely nuts this time. I've been watching it day and night. I won't even go to sleep. I'm going to stay up all night. Not really. Anyway, Jio Hotstar is now available as an app on Sky TV. So if you've got Sky TV, just search for the Jio Hotstar app. Away from that, I've got to say hi to all of you that have been getting the answer right for today's sequencer. Sumila, you got the answer right. I think, do you know what? I was looking at some difficult ones, and then I was thinking it's too difficult. I think I'm going to make it more difficult because all of you are getting it right. Shilpa, you also got the answer right. Tarek, you got it wrong, actually. Ragini, you got the answer right. Also, Sham, you got the answer right. Pav, you got the answer right. Kishin, you got the answer right as well. Well done, well done. Right, once again, then, my sequencer today. What number follows when I say to you, 4, 9, 19, 39, 79, 159 के बाद क्या है? You know what it is? Get in touch, let me know. 4, 9, 19, 39, 79, 159 Would love to hear from you. I'll be back in a moment.
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0: Do you know how when you're going to McDonald's and you can get that Monopoly game, so you get those kind of peel-off stickers and then behind there you get to know if you won a prize. Anyway, McDonald's has announced that they are axing that promotion after 20 years. That means that McDonald's Monopoly is going to be game over for it after 20 years. I don't think I ever won. I don't know anyone that has won anything decent on that except for the odd burger here and there. And we good riddance anyway. Away from that, there's also my answer for my sequencer, and everyone got it right except for Chirag. Chirag, what's going on, eh? The answer was 319. So it was basically times 2 plus 1. Times 2 plus 1 every time. So 4, 9, 19, 39, 79, 159. And it was 319. All right, so there you go. That was the answer that I was looking for. And the winner of my competition is... Nilly, congratulations. Your number ends with 651. You're the latest name to go into the prize draw. Find out tomorrow morning if you're the ultimate winner of that Ashoka Samosa prize. It's a £50 voucher. You'll find out tomorrow. You haven't won anything yet, except for a space in that competition draw tomorrow. So well done, and all the best.
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0: 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And over on LAIKA Gold and LAIKA Radio Greater Manchester, Anissa Nasir is about to go live with the big show. 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Oh, by the way, tomorrow is Friday, which means no show for me. It's about weekend drive with Annika, so she'll be in tomorrow 4 till 7, Saturday, Sunday and Friday. Friday, Saturday, Sunday, I was going to say. And I'm in for Kush tomorrow morning on Laika Radio Greater London, so join me tomorrow morning at 10 a.m. in for Kush. Have a good one. Bye.
1: Traffic and travel.
4: In the Dartford Tunnel, the M25, a broken down crane, is still causing some issues. Two lanes remain closed. The left-hand tunnel closed. The right-hand tunnel still open, but traffic very busy with quite lengthy delays here as a result. In Chiswick, the A4 Great West Road as well, back towards the M4. That's congested at the moment. Eastbound is due to a broken down car and the Sutton Court Road junction. That could cause some delays. A12 from Leighton to Wanstead, still a 25-minute wait up to the Redbridge roundabout. A13 as well, still busy at the moment towards the Lodge Avenue flyover. And A2 New Cross and Blackheath Road through Deptford, also busy but still this evening. As your latest traffic and travel.
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2: The top stories this hour. Andy Burnham's welcomed French President Emmanuel Macron to Downing Street, where they spoke about migrant crossings, defence and Ukraine. The Prime Minister blamed the UK's decade of low growth, partly on Brexit, saying he wants a closer relationship with the EU. The PMs praised French collaboration, saying the two countries have similar aims across a wide range of topics.
3: It shows what collaboration can achieve, just as we are also showing on Ukraine, on small boats, and also on strengthening the UK-EU relationship.
2: A schoolboy who stabbed a teacher in the head has been sentenced to 4.5 years in youth detention. The 16-year-old attacked teacher Vicky Williams in Pembrokeshire in February. A woman critically injured during a police chase in Warwickshire last week has died. 62-year-old Karen Joseph's car was hit by a black Audi, which was being pursued by officers near Stratford-upon-Avon. A car tax conviction against the London mayor has been formally withdrawn in court. Lord Sadiq Khan's team argued he didn't own the 24-year-old Nissan Micra and claimed he'd been scammed. The DVLA asked for a review. Campaigners have handed a petition to Downing Street calling for better protections for England's rivers, lakes and seas. Analysis by Surfers Against Sewage found waste was dumped into waterways for more than 43,000 hours during July and August. The group says it received hundreds of sickness reports from people who say they've been wild swimming. Singer Becky Hill, who backs the campaign, says it's unacceptable.
4: I think it is an absolute scandal that great British bill players are paying for a service that they're not getting. And in return, they're getting the infrastructure of waterways, rivers, seas completely destroyed in the process.
2: And Spotify has revealed its most streamed song of the summer. Ariana Grande's Hate That I Made You Love Me came out on top, leading the platform's global chart for 22 days. From Sky News, I'm AJ Walsh.
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0: such a beautiful start to the roller coaster. Big shouts going out to Raj for holding down the fort. Lots of love going out to him. But it's that time, baby. Let's get you rocking and a rolling. Shaking and grooving. The Radio 1 roller coaster is in the house.
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0: 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Absolutely swag to swagger though, baby. Sham, how you doing? 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

0: beautiful angels associated to this track. Lata Ji on the vocals on Sri Devi on the Big Parda. From the movie Nagin. Absolutely love this one. If you haven't seen it, please add it to your watch list. You will thank me later. Big shouts going out to Praveen, logged in and listening, saying, Radio Wadi, really hope you enjoyed your holidays. But can I say, absolutely loving your playlist and selection of song choices while I'm on my evening walk. Samilia, lots and lots of love going up to you as well, saying, hoping ke aap acche ho. Aap aa chuke to aur bhi zyada accha hue. And of course, let me remind you that we have a very special message for you from Mercedes-Benz Vans. 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

0: beautiful tracks there, back to back for you, Sweetie G. Lots of love going out to you. Hope all is well. Happy Thursday to you as well. Hannah saying yes, Radio Wally. As always, really enjoying your choices.
1: Update.
0: Now, of course, episode number 31, hosted by our very own Raj and Kush, is a very special one because it's all about the Diwali Story Showcase. Now, the team of this incredible show take us behind the Diwali story. And what they're doing in this episode is they're exploring why the Ramayan still matters in 2026. Now, Nitin Balan, the founder of Sanatan Events, shares a lot of information about their choices, but incredibly, he talks about why they decided to present this show in English with over 300 auditionees and a production that was built purely from the heart is something you do not want to miss. Now, let me remind you, they had a sold-out show at the Royal Albert Hall. It is now coming to the OVO Arena in Wembley on Sunday, the 27th of September. It is, of course, all about Leica Extra, the sound of British Asian generation, available on a multitude of major streaming platforms, including Spotify, Amazon, Apple, and YouTube.
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0: getting you ready for 90s at night coming up very shortly. This one was from the movie Annari. Shout out to Hema saying, wow, Radio Wali, such a beautiful Kumar Da ka gana. Divana aur Divani ki baat kar rahi hai, then how can we not talk about our partnership with Ashoka Samosa, jiska pura duniya divana hai. And World Samosa Day this Saturday is what we're celebrating. Now, of course, they've got a delicious range. Bolte na muh mein pani aa jata hai. Whether it's the jumbo Punjabi samosa, the cocktail samosa, the Szechuan samosa, or my personal favorite, which is the paneer samosa, and of course, the Lajawab signature chutneya. Get involved right now, okay? We're giving a £50 voucher every single day on The Breakfast Show. And the way to win this voucher is by dropping me a WhatsApp tonight, and then you get entered into the draw tomorrow morning with Donny Brasco. It's really simple. One WhatsApp message with your full name and a picture of your favorite Ashoka samosa. It's really asan.
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0: such a big track, isn't it? Kidney Rishi Ridge and Roach Killer. Devendra, lots of love going out to you. Ragini, lots of love going out to you as well. Sweetie saying, Radio Wallet, did you get the samosa I sent you? Aapne samosa kab bheje the? Aur kaun mere samosa kha gaya? I need to go investigate.
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0: beautiful track, isn't it? You know what? Somebody's just messaging me saying, Radio Wally, that's the third song that you've sang or you played. 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
0: Fill out the life mein pehle bhi aap ho, dooje bhi aap ho, teeje bhi aap ho, chaathe bhi aap ho. Squeezing in one last big track, we need to see what's happening around the globe. Milte hain news ke baad.

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0: try and stop these people smugglers.
1: Meanwhile, dozens of people are feared dead after a migrant boat was found drifting in the Atlantic Ocean near Gran Canaria. It's thought more than 100 people were originally on board the vessel when it left West Africa nearly a month ago. Firefighters will spend a second night tackling a blaze in Belfast. The fire on Queen's Island broke out yesterday afternoon. Thousands of tons of scrap cars are said to be involved. Campaigners have handed a petition to Downing Street calling for better protection for England's waters. Analysis by Surfers Against Sewage found hundreds of people have reported becoming ill after swimming this past summer. They say wastewater was dumped into waterways for more than 43,000 hours during July and August. Giles Brimstow's from the organisation.
2: All these signatories are people saying, right, we need a pathway to a cleaner, better system where money is reinvested properly to protect the environment and to protect human health.
1: FIFA has accused UEFA of launching a smear campaign against Gianni Infantino. European football's governing body led the challenge to his plans to sell stakes in the World Cup. And Oasis have dropped a new hint that appears to suggest plans for a concert in Glasgow. The video posted on social media shows two boys sitting in a chip shop. Posters in the background appear to contain numbers that form the coordinates for Celtic Park. From Sky News, I'm AJ Walsh.
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4: 2 minutes past eight. Good evening. You're tuned into Leica, looking at that weather for you. Now, we have got a wilder one tonight. It is a little bit more cloudy, but there is a few evening sunshine rays in the air. However, a largely dry night, clear spells across the region, maybe the odd drizzle idder udder, but it's quite a humid one tonight with a little bit of a breeze in the background. It is Bollywood weather with a minimum of 17 degrees.
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0: talking about Saathidaar. The Big Boss is back. Yes, baby, the 20th season, hosted by Salman Khan. The show will air every day at 9:30 p.m. on Colors TV. And Jio Hotstar starting this Sunday, the 6th of September. And for the very first time, Jio Hotstar will stream every single episode along with a live 24/7 feed from the Big Boss 20 house. Now remember, Jio Hotstar is now available also as an app on Sky TV.
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0: ये सिलसिला है प्यार का चलता रहेगा such a beautiful track isn't it let's get on the feel good track of the hour we're going to pick up the pace a bit
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0: अलका जी और रिजित जी की आवाज के साथ Let's fly you back to 1997, the film Iman Beiman. मेरी जिंदगी के मालिक. It is 90s at night, baby. So much love has poured in tonight. You guys have sent in some really beautiful messages saying how much you've missed 90s at night with Radio Ali and how every single song has hit home.

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2: The top stories this hour. Andy Burnham has held talks with Emmanuel Macron in Downing Street. The leaders have agreed action on small boats needs to be scaled up. Opposition parties have been critical of the amount being spent on immigration measures. Meanwhile, the Conservative leader Kemi Badenoch defended spending cuts as common sense. She's set out proposals to increase the defence budget by slashing welfare spending. £3.1 billion would be saved by reimposing the two-child benefit cap scrapped by Labour earlier this year. Mrs. Badenoch refused to rule out a return to austerity.
3: Living within our means, people try and look for terrible names to describe what is actually common sense. We need to live within our means. We should not be spending our children's money. We should not be leaving them with debt. There are terrible names to describe what is actually common sense.

0: communities. She was speaking from a vigil in southeast London.
1: It's mostly that gnawing anxiety about what's going to happen next and how people are going to cope with this, because there are going to be countless orphaned children. There will be whole livelihoods which have disappeared from entire villages, whole villages which have disappeared.
0: Campaigners have handed a petition to Downing Street calling for better protections for England's waterways. It's after hundreds of people have reported becoming ill after swimming this past summer. More than 70,000 pints of Guinness has been stolen from a depot in Cheshire. Thieves took two HGV trailers filled with around 800 barrels of stout. That's from Sky News. I'm AJ Walsh.
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3: 2 minutes past nine. Good evening. You're tuned into Leica. Looking at that weather for you, we have got a warm, humid, dry night ahead with a minimum of 17 degrees across your region. Friday morning, a little bit more cloudy as the drizzle continues with light, persistent rain, but it will brighten up throughout the day, feeling a little bit more fresher with a maximum of 25 degrees.
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3: 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We'll go through all of that and of course announce the competition winner. 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

0: such a beautiful track, isn't it? 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Competition is now officially closed. I will be announcing the winner in this hour.
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0: 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It is the vocals of one of my favourite artists. 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

0: 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Shreya Ghoshal ki awaaz from the movie Khaki.
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0: And it's that time of the evening where I get to announce the winner of today's competition, Similia. Congratulations, you have been chosen by the system, your number ending in 235. I've just dropped you a message as well. All the very best for tomorrow.
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0: 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The movie was Uff Ye Mohabbat.
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0: such a beautiful, beautiful, beautiful track, isn't it? Teri Diwani Kailash Kher ki awaaz ke saath. But it is that time of the evening where I tell you how much I love you. But I've got to be leaving you. But I will be back same time, same place tomorrow. But before that, of course, I leave you with a beautiful number to celebrate Naughty's Nostalgia with Shah Rukh Khan, like our Artist of the Weekend. And then, of course, a beautiful number to celebrate your 90s tonight. And then I'm back tomorrow for Friday Fire, baby. We will be ending the week ish style se. So until tomorrow, good night. God bless. 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
2: The top stories this hour. Jurors in the long-running trial of a woman accused of murdering her three children have been told to keep deliberating tomorrow. Lindsay Clancy admits strangling them at her Massachusetts home, but argues she was suffering from postnatal psychosis. The judge in the case has refused to remove one of the 12 members of the jury to the anger of her defense lawyer. Here's our US correspondent, David Blevins.
3: I know we're in the realms of speculation, but this is leaning towards 11 jurors having found Lindsay Clancy not guilty of first degree murder and one holding out, and that's why her legal team appears to be so frustrated.
2: Andy Burnham's praised French collaboration as the small boats crisis dominated talks with President Emmanuel Macron at Downing Street. As well as migration, the two leaders discussed conflicts in Ukraine and the Middle East and Britain's relationship with Europe. A pupil who stabbed a teacher in the head in Pembrokeshire has been sentenced to 4.5 years in youth detention. The schoolboy, who was 15 at the time, attacked history teacher Vicky Williams after asking her to check his work. Campaigners have handed a petition to Downing Street calling for better protections for England's rivers, lakes and seas. It's after hundreds of swimmers reported getting sick after swimming this summer. Singer Becky Hill, who backs the campaign, says it's unacceptable.
4: I think it is an absolute scandal that great British bill players are paying for a service that they're not getting. And in return, they're getting the infrastructure of waterways, rivers, seas completely destroyed in the process. Service that they're not getting. And in return, they're getting the infrastructure of waterways, rivers, seas completely destroyed in the process.
2: FIFA's accused UEFA of launching a smear campaign against Gianni Infantino. European football's governing

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0: 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London's biggest love songs continue. The Love Sound. Like her.

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2: Top stories this hour. The defence team in the trial of a woman accused of murdering her three children has called for the removal of one of the 12 jurors. Lindsay Clancy strangled them in her Massachusetts basement, but says postpartum psychosis led to her actions. Today, the judge reread his instructions on reasonable doubt, but asked the jury to continue deliberating. This objection from defence lawyer Kevin Reddington was rejected.
3: If we come back here in a half an hour with a mistrial because of a juror that has just spurned the instructions of this court, it's a shame. It's a real shame. My motion is to remove this juror.
2: Andy Burnham has held talks with Emmanuel Macron in Downing Street. The leaders have agreed action on small boats needs to be scaled up. Opposition parties have been critical of the amount being spent on immigration measures. Meanwhile, the Conservative leaders warned conflict is coming as she announced the welfare cuts her party would pursue to pay for more defence spending. Kemi Badenoch claims £10 billion in savings would allow Britain to spend 3% of its economic output on the military by 2030. She told a news conference the Prime Minister can't wait until then.
4: Voters will get a chance to tell him what they think of getting poorer at the next election. But if there is an attack on a NATO country between now and then, the Prime Minister cannot defend us by capping bus fares.
2: Labour says the Tories hollowed out the armed forces while in government. Firefighters will spend a second night tackling a blaze in Belfast. The fire on Queen's Island broke out yesterday afternoon. FIFA's accused UEFA of launching a smear campaign against Gianni Infantino. European football's governing body led the challenge to his plans to sell stakes in the World Cup. And finally, in football, Hearts won the Edinburgh Derby 3-1 at Hibs. Hearts move into third and have made it three wins in a row over their rivals. James Wilson, Laurent Mendy and Josh McPake got the goals for Hearts. From Sky News, I'm Chris Milligan.
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2: The top stories this hour. Jurors in the long-running trial of a woman accused of murdering her three children have been told to keep deliberating today. Lindsay Clancy admits strangling them at her Massachusetts home, but argues she was suffering postpartum psychosis. The judge in the case has refused to remove one of the 12 members of the jury to the anger of her defense lawyer. Here's our US correspondent, David Blevins.
3: I know we're in the realms of speculation, but this is leaning towards 11 jurors having found Lindsay Clancy not guilty of first-degree murder and one holding out, and that's why her legal team appears to be so frustrated.
2: Andy Burnham's praised French collaboration as the small boats crisis dominated talks with President Emmanuel Macron at Downing Street. As well as migration, the two leaders discuss conflict in Ukraine and the Middle East and Britain's relationship with Europe. A pupil who stabbed a teacher in the head in Pembrokeshire has been sentenced to 4.5 years in youth detention. The schoolboy, who was 15 at the time, attacked history teacher Vicky Williams after asking her to check his work. FIFA's accused UEFA of launching a smear campaign against Gianni Infantino. European football's governing body led the challenge to his plans to sell stakes in the World Cup. To football now, and Hearts won the Edinburgh Derby 3-1 at Hibs in the Scottish Premiership. They move into third and have made it 3 wins in a row over their rivals, to the delight of their supporters and manager, Wouter Vracken.
4: Amazing, the atmosphere, especially when you see our fans. Fans were very loud. It felt moments like it was a home game. It's nice that you create like a synergy on the pitch, on and off the pitch, and that's how we like to see it.
2: And battered Mars bars and hidden coordinates for Celtic Park are among clues. Oasis are about to announce a new tour taking in Glasgow. The hints feature in a video posted on the band's social media channels. From Sky News, I'm Chris Milligan.
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2: Top stories this hour. Reform UK has been reported to the police over allegations it breached political donation rules. The party's denied breaking them after it was alleged an official arranged for a US company to fund three polls commissioned by them. The purported donors were in fact undercover reporters from an investigative group called Verbatim and was broadcast on Channel 4 News. Our chief political correspondent John Craig has more.
3: Featured undercover footage of Nigel Farage appearing to say amazing and bang for buck. Now, Reform has hit back, saying the party has been subject of target of a hoax perpetuated by foreign-funded climate change activists.
2: Argentina's president's preparing to make a national statement on the Falklands shortly. There are reports that Javier Milei could slap sanctions on oil drilling off the coast of the British Overseas Territory. Four schools in Middlesbrough are planning to close early today due to the funeral of a young man killed in a head-on collision with police. Seven people, including two officers, died when a car was driving the wrong way on the A66 last month. Large numbers of people are expected to be in the area later. Shadow Education Secretary Laura Trott says it's unacceptable.
4: Police and the council need to provide reassurances to schools that their teachers and their students will be safe. If they cannot do that, that is a damning indictment of a society that is given in to gangs, to illegality.
2: Health leaders claim most crimes in pharmacies are getting an insufficient response from police. A poll by the National Pharmacy Association found 93% of sites that reported incidents in the past year felt they weren't taken seriously enough. Sport now, and Hearts won the Edinburgh Derby 3-1 at Hibs in the Scottish Premiership last night. The result moves them into third. And finally, Spotify has revealed its most streamed song of the summer. Ariana Grande's Hate That I Made You Love Me came out on top, while Olivia Dean and Sam Fender's Rain Me In was also on the list. From Sky News, I'm Chris Milligan.
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